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2: 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independence anniversary and featuring the main event, the Gala Dinner and Dance at the Marriott Hotel on Saturday 23rd of May from 7 till late with top GT DJs and bands from London, New York and Guyana. From the UK, Mr. Marlon and Daddy Shoga. From Guyana, DJ Akilo and Stitchy Vibes Machine. And from the USA, Super Terry. 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The UK and US tour to Guyana 2026 from the 21st of May to 4th of June. Guyana, it nice, it nice, it nice. Nice, nice, nice, nice, nice, nice.

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From Leicester, King Flame sound. And from London, the great Wassy One. Special guest, Junior Blues. Admission £10. Coach leaving Brixton, then Tottenham. 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This is gonna be one serious session. Copper City, King Flame,

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0: 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Also, One Love Care or any DJ on the bill. 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So remember, Saturday, the 25th of July, it's all about the Big People's fun day out in Bradford. The whole day going through to the early hours of the morning. It's going to be noise.
1: Hi, my name is Giovanni Model, along with my sister Amoya Model and Dana Model, and we would like to say,
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3: 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Yeah, night and day, and a girl.

0: 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Hi, this is Black Slate. 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
4: 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independence anniversary and featuring the main event, the Gala Dinner and Dance at the Marriott Hotel on Saturday, 23rd of May from 7 till late, with top GT DJs and bands from London, New York and Guyana. From the UK, Mr. Marlon and Daddy Shoga. From Guyana, DJ Aquilo and Stitchy Vibes Machine. And from the USA, Super Terry. 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The UK and US tour to Guyana 2026 from the 21st of May to 4th of June. Guyana, it nice, it nice, it nice.
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From Leicester, King Flame sound. And from London, the great Wassy One. 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

30th May, Grand Palace Banquet and Suites, Wood Green, N22 8JX, 9pm till 3am. The Taurus Gemini Triple Salman Birthday Bash consists of Fletch from Complex, Little Andy and Long Pocket from Jimmy Magic. 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

0: 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Also, One Love Care or any DJ on the bill. 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So remember, Saturday, the 25th of July, it's all about the Big People's fun day out in Bradford. The whole day going through to the early hours of the morning. It's going to be noise.
1: Hi, my name is Giovanni Model, along with my sister Amoya Model and Dana Model. And we would like to say,
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4: 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independence anniversary and featuring the main event, the Gala Dinner and Dance at the Marriott Hotel on Saturday 23rd of May from 7 till late, with top GT DJs and bands from London, New York and Guyana. From the UK, Mr. Marlon and Daddy Shogun. From Guyana, DJ Akilo and Stitchy Vibes Machine. And from the USA, Super Terry. 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The UK and US tour to Guyana 2026 from the 21st of May to 4th of June. Guyana, it nice, it nice, it nice. Nice, nice, nice, nice, nice, nice.

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Admission £10, coach leaving Brixton, then Tottenham. 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Copper City, King Flame, Wassy One, Junior Blues, Vintage, Free Sound Settings. 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

0: 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Also, One Love Cap or any DJ on the bill. 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So remember, Saturday, the 25th of July, it's all about the Big People's fun day out in Bradford. The whole day going through to the early hours of the morning. It's going to be noise.
1: Hi, my name is Giovanni Model, along with my sister Amoya Model and Dana Model. And we would like to say,
2: It starts with you. You, the youth of the community. Let's head for a brighter future and open our eyes. Say no to guns, no to knives, no to drugs, and yes to life. Go!

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Sure. Who said that? Bucky said that with no apology.

0: Yeah, we. Hi, this is Black Slate. 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
5: 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independence anniversary and featuring the main event, the Gala Dinner and Dance at the Marriott Hotel on Saturday 23rd of May from 7 till late with top GT DJs and bands from London, New York and Guyana. From the UK, Mr. Marlon and Daddy Shogun. From Guyana, DJ Aquilo and Stitchy Vibes Machine. And from the USA, Super Terry. There are day trips, pool parties, barbecues, carnival and other national events. 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The UK and US tour to Guyana 2026 from the 21st of May to 4th of June. Guyana, it nice, it nice, it nice.

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And from London, the great Wassy One. 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

0: 8461. So remember, Saturday the 25th of July, it's all about the Big Beagles fun day out in Bradford. The whole day going through to the early hours of the morning. It's going to be noise.
1: Hi, my name is Giovanni Model, along with my sister Amoya Model and Dana Model. And we would like to say,
2: It starts with you. 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

0: Yeah, we. Hi, this is Black Slate. And you see, when we're in town, we listen to Conscious Radio.
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4: 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independence anniversary and featuring the main event, the Gala Dinner and Dance at the Marriott Hotel on Saturday 23rd of May from 7 till late with top GT DJs and bands from London, New York and Guyana. From the UK, Mr. Marlon and Daddy Shogun. From Guyana, DJ Aquilo and Stitchy Vibes Machine. And from the USA, Super Terry. There are day trips, pool parties, barbecues, carnival and other national events. Book your dinner and dance tickets and activities now from Eventbrite or contact the promoters on 07931-157-648 or 07951-730207 and 07956-425-916. The UK and US tour to Guyana 2026 from the 21st of May to 4th of June. Guyana, it nice, it nice, it nice. Nice, nice, nice, nice, nice, nice, nice.

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From Leicester, King Flame Sound. And from London, the great Wasi One. 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

0: 8461. So remember, Saturday the 25th of July, it's all about the Big Beagles fun day out in Bradford. The whole day going through to the early hours of the morning. It's going to be noise.
1: Hi, my name is Giovanni Model, along with my sister Amoya Model and Dana Model. And we would like to say,
2: it starts with you. You, the youth of the community. 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
4: 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independence anniversary and featuring the main event, the Gala Dinner and Dance at the Marriott Hotel on Saturday 23rd of May from 7 till late with top GT DJs and bands from London, New York and Guyana. From the UK, Mr. Marlon and Daddy Shoga. From Guyana, DJ Aquilo and Stitchy Vibes Machine. And from the USA, Super Terry. There are day trips, pool parties, barbecues, carnival and other national events. Book your dinner and dance tickets and activities now from Eventbrite or contact the promoters on 07931-157-648 or 07951-730207 and 07956-425-916. The UK and US tour to Guyana 2026 from the 21st of May to 4th of June. Guyana, it nice, it nice, it nice. Nice, nice, nice, nice, nice, nice.
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And from London, the great Wassy One. 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Corporate setting, King Flame, Wassy One, Junior Blues, Vintage, Free Sound Settings. 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
2: Remember the

0: 8461. So remember, Saturday the 25th of July, it's all about the Big Beagles fun day out in Bradford. The whole day going through to the early hours of the morning. It's going to be noise.
1: Hi, my name is Giovanni Model, along with my sister Amoya Model and Dana Model, and we would like to say
2: it starts with you. 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

0: 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Hi, this is Black Slate. 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
4: 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independence anniversary and featuring the main event, the Gala Dinner and Dance at the Marriott Hotel on Saturday 23rd of May from 7 till late with top GT DJs and bands from London, New York and Guyana. From the UK, Mr. Marlon and Daddy Shoga. From Guyana, DJ Akilo and Stitchy Vibes Machine. And from the USA, Super Terry. There are day trips, pool parties, barbecues, carnival and other national events. Book your dinner and dance tickets and activities now from Eventbrite or contact the promoters on 07931-157-648 or 07951-730207 and 07956-425-916. The UK and US tour to Guyana 2026 from the 21st of May to 4th of June. Guyana, it nice, it nice, it nice. Nice, nice, nice, nice, nice, nice.
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From Leicester, King Flame Sound. And from London, the great Wassy One. Special guest, Junior Blues. 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

Saturday, 30th May, Grand Palace Banqueting Suite, Wood Green, M22 8JX, 9pm till 3am. The Taurus Gemini Triple Salman Birthday Bash consists of Fletch from Complex, Little Andy and Long Pocket from Jimmy Magic. 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

0: 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So remember, Saturday the 25th of July, it's all about the Big People's fun day out in Bradford. The whole day going through to the early hours of the morning. It's going to be noise.
1: Hi, my name is Giovanni Model, along with my sister Amoya Model and Dana Model. And we would like to say,
2: it starts with you. 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

0: 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Man, fade out.
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5: 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The UK and US tour to Guyana 2026 from the 21st of May to 4th of June. Guyana, it nice, it nice, it nice. 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

0: 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So remember, Saturday the 25th of July, it's all about the Big Beatles fun day out in Bradford. The whole day going through to the early hours of the morning. It's going to be noise.
1: Hi, my name is Giovanni Model, along with my sister Amoya Model and Dana Model. And we would like to say,
2: It starts with you. 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

0: 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Hi, this is Black Slate. 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
4: 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independence anniversary and featuring the main event, the Gala Dinner and Dance at the Marriott Hotel on Saturday 23rd of May from 7 till late with top GT DJs and bands from London, New York and Guyana. From the UK, Mr. Marlon and Daddy Shogun. From Guyana, DJ Akilo and Stitchy Vibes Machine. And from the USA, Super Terry. 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The UK and US tour to Guyana 2026 from the 21st of May to 4th of June. Guyana, it nice, it nice, it nice.
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From Leicester, King Flame sound. And from London, the great Wassy One. 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Copacetic, King Flame, Wassy One, Junior Blues, Vintage, Free Sound Sittings. 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

0: 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So remember, Saturday the 25th of July, it's all about the big people's fun day out in Bradford. The whole day going through to the early hours of the morning. It's going to be noise.
1: Hi, my name is Giovanni Model, along with my sister Amoya Model and Dana Model. And we would like to say,
2: It starts with you. 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
4: 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independence anniversary and featuring the main event, the Gala Dinner and Dance at the Marriott Hotel on Saturday 23rd of May from 7 till late with top GT DJs and bands from London, New York and Guyana. From the UK, Mr. Marlon and Daddy Shoga. From Guyana, DJ Akilo and Stitchy Vibes Machine. And from the USA, Super Terry. 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The UK and US tour to Guyana 2026 from the 21st of May to 4th of June. Guyana, it nice, it nice, it nice.
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And from London, the great Wassy One. 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Copper setting, King Flame, Wassy One, Junior Blues, Vintage, Free Sound Settings. 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

0: 8461. So remember, Saturday the 25th of July, it's all about the Big People's Fun Day out in Bradford. The whole day going through to the early hours of the morning. It's going to be noise.
1: Hi, my name is Giovanni Model, along with my sister Amoya Model and Dana Model. And we would like to say,
2: it starts with you. You, the youth of the community. Let's head for a brighter future and open our eyes. Say no to guns, no to knives, no to drugs, and yes to life. Go!

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Greetings, greetings, greetings in the name of His Imperial Majesty, Emperor Haile Selassie I, alongside Empress Menina, I tell you, Mama Earth. Daylight greetings, afternoon greetings, evening greetings, night greetings, wherever you are, across the globe, across the world, across the universe. Sister Joseph taking you up to the hours of 1 p.m. this afternoon, mixing and blending the musical vibes.

Massive shout going out to the management team wherever you are across the capital. Pray say all is well with the Iron family. Likewise to all my colleagues on the station. How you doing?

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We're going to kick off with some Ayabingi meditation, then mixing and blending, taking up to the hours of 1 p.m.

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Conscious vibes every time.

Rasta man arise and shine. 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The heights we are climb. Ethiopia birthplace for mankind. Better know, rise and shine with Sister Joseph on Conscious Radio. Boom!

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me a yell up the original Empress Joseph, the original My Ehut, Pancantious FM 102. 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
0: This one's gonna take you up to the outbreak. 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Mixing and blending the musical vibes, taking up to the hours of 1 p.m.

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4: 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Guyana. From the UK, Mr. Marlon and Daddy Shoga. From Guyana, DJ Akilo and Stitchy Vibes Machine. And from the USA, Super Terry. There are day trips, pool parties, barbecues, carnival and other national events. Book your dinner and dance tickets and activities now from Eventbrite or contact the promoters on 07931-157-648 or 07951-730207 and 07956-425-916. The UK and US tour to Guyana 2026 from the 21st of May to 4th of June. Guyana at nice, at nice, at nice.
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1: 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From Leicester, King Flame Sound. And from London, the great Wassy One. 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Copacetic King Flame.

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0: 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So remember, Saturday the 25th of July, it's all about the Big People's fun day out in Bradford. The whole day going through to the early hours of the morning. It's going to be noise.
1: Hi, my name is Giovanni Model, along with my sister Amoya Model and Dana Model. And we would like to say,
2: it starts with you. You, the youth of the community. Let's head for a brighter future and open our eyes. Say no to guns, no to knives, no to drugs, and yes to life. Government!
3: 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Take it to them. 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Sure. Who said that? Bucky said that with no apology.

Welcome forward on the other side. If you just tuned in, Sister Josephine House taking up to 1 p.m. right here on Conscious Radio. Mixing and blending the musical vibes. They say all are well across the capital, full joy the sun. Going over to another foundation artist, the mighty sounds of Errol Dunkley. A new rendition of Darling Ooh. Seems to go right. Produced by the one and only Militant Mikey.

So going over to a new rendition of a classical track, A Little Way Different, Errol Dunkley alongside Bucky Joe.

We are here at the original Empress Joseph, the original My Ehut, Pancantious FM 102. You don't know what things said, man. None but reality, niceness, cleanness, cleanliness, godliness, you know, tabernacle.

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Apologies, some technical with it. 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
1: Track called Children. Another production from Militant Mikey.

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I know Flower said that.

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0: are going out to all the hard-working crew across the globe. 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

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The mighty sounds of Capleton. Richard Ask is going to end. This one's gonna take you into the outbreak. If you can, don't touch that dial. Sister Joseph will be carrying on the musical vibes after the midday hour, right here on Conscious Radio. Taking you up to the hours of 1 p.m.

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0: 8461. So remember, Saturday the 25th of July, it's all about the Big Beagles fun day out in Bradford. The whole day going through to the early hours of the morning. It's going to be noise.
1: Hi, my name is Giovanni Model, along with my sister Amoya Model and Dana Model. And we would like to say,
2: it starts with you. You, the youth of the community. Let's head for a brighter future and open our eyes. Say no to guns, no to knives, no to drugs, and yes to life. Go!

Time to listen. Sister Joseph, step up, Sister Joseph, step up. This is a music

Afternoon shouts going out to each and everyone tuned in this way. If you just tuned in, Sister Joseph taking up to the hours of 1 p.m. right here on Conscious Radio. Here we go again. Kicking off with the album from Nafi. The album goes by the name of TikTok. This track is called Here We Go Again. Definitely gotta motivate each other.

Yeah, my sister Joseph, may I say, blessed is the man, woman, and children that walk not in the counsel of the ungodly, yes. But his delight is in the law of the land. Yeah, me no. And the law of the land is what love life and live it. So may I say, yeah, my mama Joseph, a one perfect love, you know. Play a big tune for the nation.

Afternoon shouts going out to Jabesi and the family, to all of you them, Ruben, Simeon, Ruben, Levi, Joseph, I'll tell you, Sophia, Lucina, Tahira, and all the grandchildren, Muscular Lion, Rim, Rim, Rims, I'll tell you, to the whole family across the globe. Blessed love going out to Nigel, my brother, likewise Jesse and Jolene. Not forgetting Iona. Afternoon shouts going out to Romy, Mayoko, and Makita. Blessed love every time.

0: that's fighting for. Massive, massive afternoon shouts going out to my Josie family over there in Clapton. Jackie, pray say all is well with the eye. More strength going forward. Bless you, shout going out to all the youths and grandchildren.
1: We don't bow down, Babylon control.
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0: Afternoon shouts going out to Cecil Rubin, wherever you are across the capital. Praise it over and where we at well yesterday.
2: I tell you, well, them no see.
0: More strength going forward.
2: And those that don't observe the fundamental rules of life.
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2: Blessing of freedom, you know.
0: Afternoon shouts going out to Empress Norma. Just son and the family.
2: Me,
0: AB Creation, Poser Bless.
2: Reality.
0: Daddy Brains.
2: Freedom.
0: What are that going out to my brother Isaac Natural, wherever you are across the capital. Praise it, all is well with the eye.

0: Going over to the mighty sounds of Blood Shanty. 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
1: So come and take in my vibration. It's the sound what is needed across all nations.
0: Track called Jam Music.

to giving thanks to each and everyone who kept our company this day. The 26th day of May, the month of Simeon. Liberating your earth strong this day. More strength, more life, more health. Gonna play a couple more and then I'm out of the house. Gonna leave you in the capable hands of our very own Jawanda. Praise that all is well with the eye and the family. If you can, join I tomorrow between the same time, 10 a.m. till 1 p.m. right here on Conscious Radio. 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May each and every one of you have a fruitful afternoon. Full joy, the sun out there today in London City. I tell you, make the most of it. Till such time, Jagaide.

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I and I just want to take over, come running in the relay. I'm going to step you up and down.

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And a thing called One Nation. 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

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The Great Dixie feature. All time Kunta Kunte rhythm track. Keep it locked, you know. You make the music, do most of the talking. 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

Yes, man, we've got to bless up my brother, the great Dave. 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

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And from London, the great Wassy One. Special guest, Junior Blues. 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

0: And welcome to Rubber Dub Football Live on Conscious Radio. Light of Angel Wanda for a fabulous Ital and Vital show. And do remember, tomorrow we have Rimbim live and direct here as well. And that's going to be taking place from 1 till 6. Once again, I'd like to thank each and every one for your listening ear. And stand by for Rubber Dub Football coming up next, right here on this network, in tune to Conscious Radio. And we're going to connect our fellow broadcasters right now, right here. I'm going to rise up to each and everyone tuning in. And this is where we talk about the football results, you know, up-and-coming World Cup, also team news about the relegation and the championship right here on Conscious Radio. And also, very shortly, we'll be also joined by Elijah as well on here. So once again, rise up to each and everyone tuning in to Rubber Dub Football live on Conscious Radio, and you can catch us here every Tuesday from the hours of 5 till 6:30 or sometimes 7. And who we have here on Rubber Dub Football, our regular presenters, we have Sylvester, who is our qualified referee. Also, we also have Ricardo, the professor, who is our sports therapist. And then also we have Chancellor D, Mr. Rubber Dub Football himself, and of course Stephen Marshall, our expert in chief on all football matters, along with the youngest presenter who's up to date with all the latest news here on Rubber Dub Football. So greetings, Sylvester. Hello, Sylvester, are you with us? Greetings, Sylvester. Once again, greetings, Sylvester.
1: Hello, greetings everyone. Can you hear me?
0: Yes, I can hear. We can hear you. Just.
1: Oh, brilliant. Okay.
0: We can hear you. So, okay. How's everything with you? Are you enjoying the hot weather?
1: Hello.
0: And how's it been impacting on referees, this heat, on their decision making? Rise up, Sylvester.
1: Yeah, I can. Can you hear me?
0: Yeah, we can hear you.
2: Yeah, I can hear you.
1: Oh, brilliant. Okay. I think it should be meaning to adjust my volume on the side. Okay. Okay. Good.
0: So, what I was asking you is, the refereeing in the heat. How does that affect the referees?
1: Well, we need to have water breaks, as the players do. Some referees are not used to it, so they would have to, you know, have a break. I mean, normally, for me, generally, I don't take any water. I just take a break, as the others do. But the other match officials take a break when the players. So at the moment, it's 22nd minute of each half. We take a break. Everything.
0: Right. And so, as I know you're an Arsenal supporter, how's it feel for Arsenal winning their first championship in 20 years?
1: Well, it's a blessing because they've been trying to do this. There wasn't a proper strategy in place. But apart from that, it's a good thing that they've won it next class. It wasn't big, but they've won it now. So they need to build momentum.
0: Right.
1: That West Ham went down, obviously, but you know, somebody had to go down, I guess.
0: Mm-hmm. And we were talking off record earlier. You were saying that because West Ham have gone down, taxpayers are going to have to pay.
1: Yes.
0: How does that work?
1: So basically, well, the thing is, because the West Ham have not got very profitable financial running the club, as Spurs have, or the other teams, Arsenal, Chelsea, Fulham, and so on and so forth. So what's going to happen is they're trying to put a strategy in place to help West Ham fund the stadium, because most of the players are going to leave anyway. The manager will leave because they won't be able to afford him. But part of the strategy is to get London, people in London, to pay or via the council tax to support the stadium, the Olympic stadium, as it were. because West Ham can't really afford it.
0: So one minute, so you're saying that West Ham Stadium, they didn't buy it, their owners never bought the stadium?
1: Well, they did initially, but they went for a refinance not so long ago, just before the end of the season.
0: Right.
1: I think during this year.
0: Mm-hmm.
1: So which meant that they wouldn't solely be able to afford it themselves.
0: Right.
1: Alone. So to top it up, London, they're gonna look for people in London to help support via the council tax. It's something that the mayor and other council will be looking into to help sponsor to pay for the West Ham Stadium.
0: That's serious.
1: It's really bad. Them going down is going to have an impact, basically.
0: Mm-hmm.
1: So eventually, people will see it in the council tax. That will all go up to fund the stadium itself.
0: So council tax is going to go up because West Ham got relegated?
1: It will go up, yeah. It's all public knowledge as well on the news and everything. Mm-hmm. Because, they need to find a way to fund the stadium. Being in the Premiership
0: I still don't get is that the footballers are getting X amount of wages, high wages.
1: Yeah.
0: The stadium's bringing in revenue. Sponsorship's bringing in revenue. The owners have got X amount of money. So how comes the taxpayers have to pay?
1: Yeah, well, that's a very good point. Very valid point. But the thing is, with West Ham going down, they're not in the Premiership anymore. They get some serious money in the Premiership.
0: Right.
1: All the teams, even the teams that get relegated, we get good money. But if they go down, they won't be getting all the revenue they were getting before. I don't think they would get like the big top sponsors who want to sponsor West Ham in the Championship. They rather sponsor West Ham in the Premiership. And I think it's similar to when you think about even Spurs. I mean, they've done well. I mean, financially, they're probably one of the profitable football teams in the capital.
0: Right.
1: However, because of where they finish, players wouldn't be attracted to go to Tottenham. They'd be more attracted. Even Chelsea are not in the Champions League, but they're more likely to go to Arsenal, Aston Villa, Man City, and not because then there's more money coming in. Playing in the Champions League and all the competition, they get paid big money.
0: Mm-hmm.
1: So I think it's about £10 million they get per game in the Champions League, home and away, per game. So all that is revenue coming in for those clubs. So players that want to play in those clubs, we get good money, and they're playing in the top league, if that makes sense. So
0: right.
1: They won't be thinking of going. So for example, like Man United, if I had a choice of players to go anywhere from all over the world, and they say pick between Man United and Spurs.
0: Mm-hmm.
1: They won't pick Spurs because they only played in the Premier League. They would pick Man United because they're playing in Champions League, they're playing in all the other competitions, and that generates money, sponsorship, and tops and everything. But West Ham are going to feel it a lot more because they were just above water, if that makes sense.
0: Mm-hmm.
1: But by going down, all that revenue is going to disappear. And because it's going to disappear, They were struggling. I mean, all the players are going to go anyway. They're going to sell. All the players are going to leave.
0: Right.
1: Because they're not Championship players. They're Premiership players.
0: Mm-hmm.
1: And to be able to get the money they get in, they would have to play for a Premiership team. Even the manager, like who, unless he gets a good deal in terms of, they won't pay him what they're paying him in the Premiership, in the Championship, because all the Premiership managers.
0: Well, I think they're in discussions that he might be leaving, actually, the West Ham manager, Nunes.
1: He would leave.
0: He looks like he's might be leaving.
1: He would definitely leave.
3: You know, I read somewhere.
0: Oh, is that a Chancellor?
3: I read it. No, Professor.
0: Oh, the Professor. Oh, good to have you. Good to have you here, Professor. Yeah.
1: Hello. We're waiting for you.
3: Yeah, sorry. I was just listening to what you were saying, and I do recall when Portsmouth got relegated from the Premiership. I do recall that the players had a team meeting, and they decided to take a cut in their wages so that a lot of the teams and catering staff and like the student physio and assistant physio, they could all stay at the club.
1: Yeah, absolutely. Which West Ham? You know, the same thing happened with Ipswich as well, Professor. With Ipswich, the same thing happened.
3: Yeah.
1: Ipswich kept all their players, and they were lucky. They almost didn't come up because of it. Again, Coventry, you know, came through first, and they were lucky. Ipswich came second, but it's a very big gamble. And with West Ham, most teams that go down don't automatically come straight back up because the championship is so difficult. They play 46 matches, whereas in the Premiership they play 38. Mm-hmm. So I mean, the championship, they've won the championship. It's a hard, brutal league. They play the most compared to any other team, any other leagues in the world. 46 games, and in the Premiership they play 38, and most of the other, La Liga and all the rest, they play 38. So if you play 38 games, and you've got 20 teams, like in the Premiership, that's 760 matches. So, you know, it's quite a lot, you think about it that way. But yeah, you're right. I mean, they did that before Portsmouth went down. The players agreed they stay down, you know, and hopefully they come. But they never came back up, did they? So they eventually had to leave.
3: Yeah. And there is that kind of personal responsibility and accountability where for them to make decisions like that collectively as players. And they're well within their rights to say, listen, you're signing me on a contract for this amount of money, and on principle, I should get that amount of money. You can look at the moral argument, whether or not they're worth that amount, or you can look at the fact that the club has made an agreement and should honour their contract. Respect how much money the players are getting. There's two ways of looking at it. I always say that the players should not get vilified any more than the directors get when they get their payout at the end of the season or at the end of the financial year. Nobody knows how much money, for example, the Tottenham Hotspur players have taken a lot of criticism. And I'm not going to say that they've played well.
1: They're not. I don't think they are. Tottenham players compared to the Arsenal, Man United, Man City.
3: Compared to other clubs, compared to other clubs, definitely. What I would say is the level of criticism that's been levelled at the Tottenham players, it's not been reflected in how much money the board and the directors take, which is something that is not for disclosure unless you're a shareholder to see how much money that they take. Interesting that the West Ham players haven't received some people have said that the players at West Ham aren't good enough, but the West Ham players haven't received a high level of criticism, even though West Ham have been relegated. Even Nuno, the manager, hasn't been overly criticised heavily
1: That's a very valid point, and I share the point you made there, because the thing is, you're right about Spurs. I mean, the players don't really get paid like the other guys do, and but they promised now with the new manager that they're going to give him more money to flex and get more decent players and keep, you know, get attractive players to Tottenham. The thing with West Ham is, I think because of the revenue they're going to be losing, I think what I might do, I might check maybe when we have our break, how much West Ham are going to lose for not being in the Premiership. They won't be able to fulfill or do an agreement with the players, because some of the players already have said they're going to, well, it's not their choice, it's their agents. Other Premiership teams are looking at them, you know, already.
3: Yeah.
1: So most of them are going to disappear. Even to get what they're getting now, you know, they won't get that in the championship side. They would have to leave to go to a Premiership team. So But yeah. No, I totally agree with the point you made there, because, and I think that's a very fair comment. I mean, being a neutral, you know, fan in football on this occasion, I think the Spurs players have not been treated or looked after properly. I mean, they've had injuries. They didn't have enough players. They've sacked. They've had about 4, 5, 6 different managers. As you said, yeah. The club hasn't been run properly. So I think, but they've promised now, though. I mean, let's put all that behind us. I mean, the season is done now. They've promised now that they're going to give this, well, you know, this guy, the new manager, if you don't give him the money he wants, he will leave. I know what, you know, he's a tough book. You know, he won't take a prisoner. If you don't feed him his money, he will go. He will say, I've saved you from relegation. You guys are not serious. And, you know, Italians, they don't mess about. He will leave. So they've promised now that they're going to put some money into Tottenham so that they, because, I mean, for me personally, I don't like to see any London team, any team in the capital go to get relegated. I definitely don't like that. But in reflection, compared to West Ham and Spurs, I don't think Spurs have treated the players and everybody properly. You know, I don't think they have. They've had some different managers. They've had lots of injuries. They haven't really looked after their players. Tottenham are good on paper. They're brilliant. Look at all the players. Everybody's fit and ready. They will beat anybody. Yeah. But statistically, that hasn't turned out to be how the season has gone for them.
0: Right, Sylvester, I just want to stop you there, and Ricardo. Really just like to the listeners to just know, this is a rubber dub football.
4: James.
0: Greetings.
4: Hello.
0: Greetings, Stevie.
1: You're breaking up.
0: Greetings, Stevie. Can you hear us, Stevie?
1: Yeah, I can hear you. It's better.
0: I can hear you, Sylvester. So we're just joined by Stevie. Hello, hi Stevie. Are you okay? Can you hear us, Stevie? All right, greetings. Can you hear us? I'm gonna do another group call. Just hold on 1 second. So anybody listening, this is a Rubber Dub Football. We've got sports therapist, the professor, and also we're joined by Sylvester, FA referee here, and also Stevie Marshall. So this takes place every Tuesday from the hours of 5 till 6:30.
1: It's really bad in there.
0: Yes, sir. Sylvester, can you hear me?
3: Yeah, it's really bad. I can't.
0: Okay, one second. We're just sorting out the line. Stevie, can you hear Stevie? No? Okay. I'm gonna recall the group. So we're gonna recall you in 1 second. Okay, so I'm gonna recall the group. Right, so I can call. So I'm gonna do another group

0: Right, so to each and everyone tuning in on Rubber Dub Football live here, live on Conscious Radio. I'm going to connect now to the other group members here on Rubber Dub Football. Rising up to each and everyone, and this is your weekly chat banter and update to the latest football news taking place. Right now we're going to reconnect with the group here on Rubber Dub Football. Greetings, Sylvester. Rise up, Sylvester. And we're connected to Sylvester live in... Hi, Sylvester, can you hear us?
1: Yeah, I can hear you.
0: Right, nice. Good, good, good, good. So we're going to see if we can get there. Yeah, so if you could just let everybody know...
1: Yes, I can. Yes, I can hear you.
0: You can hear me now. Okay, could you just let people know your skill set as well? Sylvester? Can you hear us once again, Sil? Greetings, Sylvester.
1: Okay.
0: Can you hear me?
1: Is that a question to myself?
0: Yes.
1: Okay, yeah. Right, so I'm a qualified... Yeah, I can hear you. I can hear you. Yeah, hello? Yes, okay. Yes, I'm obviously Sylvester. I'm a qualified football referee. I'm an FA coach as well. And I'll take very interest in player management in terms of, you know, helping players progress.
0: Somebody's got their radio on in the background. If you're not speaking, can you mute your microphone? Could you mute your microphone if you're not talking?
1: That's the problem. That's what it's
0: echoing. Could you mute the microphone if you're not talking on the mic? We got some microphone in the background bringing back now. Okay, Sylvester, you can continue. Sylvester? Right, we seem to have lost. Oh, okay, we've got. Greetings, Sylvester. Ricardo, are you there? Greetings, Ricardo. Oh. We've got some Ricardo. I think we've got your microphone is picking up background noise. Ricardo, I think we've got. Okay, I'm gonna cut him off. We're gonna have to cut that. Right, have to cut the background noise there. Right, try again. Once again, I'd like to rise up each and every one. Just sorting out the technicals right here. Let's see if we can get that done. Go again. Once again, connecting to Rubber Dub Football.
1: Flex and get more decent players and keep, you know, get attractive players to Tottenham. The thing with West Ham is, I think because of the revenue they're going to be losing, I think what I might do, I might check, maybe when we have our break, how much West Ham are going to lose for not being in the Premiership. They won't be able to fulfill or do an agreement with the players, because some of the players already have said they're going to leave. Well, it's not their choice, it's their agents.
0: Well, once again, we'll rise up each and everyone who are listening in here. We're just sorting out some technicals at the moment, linking up everybody from all the different areas. Once again, we have FA qualified referee Sylvester, sports therapist, the professor, and Stephen Marshall. Once again, our technical whiz kid on football, all aspects of football. Like to supposedly congratulate Arsenal on winning the championship.
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1: Hello.
0: Sylvester, are you there with us now? Ricardo? Greetings?
1: Strange.
0: Once again, we're just having a connection, some connection difficulties with us today. We're having some connection difficulties with us today. The internet is going haywire here. Rising up each and everyone who listens in to Conscious regularly. You know that this is not normally a situation. But as we expand, you know, we're constantly upgrading. So we're seeing if we can sort this out at the present moment. Not coming through, it's ringing and it's

0: Greetings. Greetings.
1: I'm going to have to jump off,
0: you know. Okay, we can hear you. We can hear you. We can hear you as well.
1: I'm going to have to jump
0: off. Okay.
1: Yeah.
0: Okay.
1: I'm going to have to jump off.
0: Okay, no problem. We'll catch you next strong. Okay? Yeah. Okay, respect. Okay. See if we can get through to Sylvester again now.
2: Sorting out some technicals at the moment, linking up everybody from all the different areas. Once again, we have an FA qualified
0: greeting, Sylvester. Can you hear us?
3: I can hear you.
0: Good. Yeah. So, we had a couple of connection difficulties, but we can hear you now. Yeah. So, once again, if you could just give us your skill set as well, once again.
2: Greetings.
1: Sylvester, you there with us now? I think I got that, but I'm getting an echo from your side, though. But anyway, as I said previously, I'm an active football referee, and I am an FA affiliated coach as well, registered in the UK, and I also provide players sports management to players that play for different teams in the UK. Did you get that?
0: Yeah, that's fine. We heard all of that, Sylvester. Yeah.
1: Okay.
0: Yeah, and you was gonna bring in earlier on this. You was gonna bring in the financial aspect in relation. You said football's more than a game. Can you elaborate on that?
1: Yes. So as I was saying previously, with regards to football, it generates so much income and financials. So we were talking previously about West Ham, for example. West Ham have said that because of them being relegated, it's going to have a financial impact, which means they're going to lose 60% of their current revenue. And this is on top of the losses they've made already of £100 million. So, you know, football is about big money. It's about sponsorship. It's about people's job. The coaches' job, everybody. So, for me, I think it's more than just a game.
0: Right. Right. So, can you give us a little bit more insight on that as well?
2: Okay.
1: We can hear you as well. Yes. So, as we were saying before, we were talking about whether, for example, if a team gets relegated or a team's finished poorly. In the Premiership, for example. Okay, let's use Chelsea as an example now.
0: Right.
1: They are not going to be competing in Europe at the moment.
0: Mm-hmm.
1: When managers look at players to bring into their team, you know, to bring in very good players, quality players to join your team, the players are attracted to the teams that are playing in the Champions League because that's more money for the club. That's more exposure for the player. Because when you play Champions League, you're playing in Europe as well. Everybody can see you. The club generates more funds that way. So as Chelsea is not in the Champions League, it's going to be extremely difficult for them to bring in expensive quality players to join Chelsea. I mean, Chelsea can throw money at them. If you want to go to Chelsea and you don't want to play for the Champions League, that's understandable. But the teams like, you know, Man United, Aston Villa, Man City, Arsenal, will be more attractive place for teams, for players to go to. Because, you know, at the end of the day, those clubs are going to be generating some serious revenue. That was why it was very crucial for Man United to be in the top four and Villa, because the Champions League helps them bring more revenue. Apart from the money they're going to get from Sky, you know, from the other sponsors, the Champions League bring in a heap load of money to these clubs.
0: Right. So you know, in relation to, like, as you said, the finances, what goes on behind the scenes then? Is it
1: yes.
0: How do clubs manage to make more revenue than others? What is it that goes behind the scenes?
1: For start, the name is very important. So in terms of how the club make revenue, they look at the sponsorships, they do a deal, you know, Adidas, Nike. And next season, they won't be able to make money from gambling. You know, like, I think, is it Aston Villa or West Ham? They've got like a gambling sponsor. The gambling sponsor has been ruled out for next season. So it's going to be, I don't know, maybe drinks or something different, but not gambling. So that's how to generate revenue. The games they play, and from the Premiership, for example, they get money from Sky, from TV funds. It's a lot of money. Again, the team that wins the Premiership gets about 53 million pounds, you know, for winning it. It's not just a trophy. They get money as well for winning. Every team in the Premiership gets money, but it varies accordingly. Even the teams that get relegated, they get money. So they generate money that way. Gate fees, people coming in through the door, you know, sponsorships, tops, jerseys, you know, the team's kit, changing the color, changing, you know, they get revenue from that as well. So, for example, if you sign somebody like Messi, I'm just saying, or Ronaldo, you know, they sell so many tops, they generate so much money from that as well. So it's a whole spectrum of factors that's taken into account. So you're talking about, you know, the kit, the ground, you need staff, you know, capacity of the stadium. I think that's with Tottenham at the moment, they're doing very, very well. One of the richest clubs in the capital, because they don't just do everything they do within football. They let out the stadium as well to like Beyonce, you know, rock concerts, American football. So they do all that as well. That's why they're so, in terms of finances, they've got the right strategy to bring in more revenue to the club. So there is a lot of different things that's taken into account.
0: Right. Sylvester, so how do referees get chosen for matches? What is it? How do they look at the different referees and select who's going to be refereeing that particular match? I was asking about referee selection for matches.
1: So with the referee situation, the referees, compared to teams and clubs, are slightly independent. They're independent for starters.
0: Could you repeat that, Sylvester?
1: Yeah. So in terms of selection process, it's decided. There's a small panel of elite referees that will decide who goes to what match. Can you hear me now? There is an elite list of panels of referees.
0: Yeah, I can hear you. I can hear you, yes.
1: The elite panel decide who plays for what team. Referees would have been scrutinized. For example, So for example, if you're a referee and you support a particular team, you won't be allowed to ref that team. So like Michael Oliver, for example, he's from Newcastle, that side. So most of the games he will be appointed to will be like the ones down south. So like, I don't know, Arsenal, you know, Chelsea, but he wouldn't be allowed to do Newcastle games or teams from up that side of the country. So the same applies for us at grassroots level as well. So sometimes if it's a controversial or a big game, they will send, I mean, I'm refereeing Sunderland, I'm refereeing, you know, Brighton. They will send us independent out to go and referee different areas. But because obviously I'm an Arsenal fan, there's no way on this planet that I would be able to ref Arsenal. Because as referees, we have to declare what team we support. And if you don't support any team, then that's even better. But if you support a team, you won't be allowed to ref those teams or all teams that it will look as if, you know, if you ref this team, they're going to do better than this other team. So they look at that very seriously. So that's why you see Michael Oliver does most of the games, the Chelsea, the Crystal Palace, Arsenals, and all that. And then referees down this end, we go and do the ones in Newcastle, Man United and stuff. But it's a special elite panels of referees that are the cream of the cream in the country obviously it reflects on their pay as well. So that's, you know, they get good pay. So that's, you know, you can't say you're going to bribe them or anything stupid like that. It won't happen. They just go out there. Once you're on the football pitch, you're neutral. You just ref. But in terms of the answer to your question, the referees are selected from the panel. From the panel of referees by elite specialist referees to decide who ref which what game.
0: Right.
1: But one thing to remember, referees go, they go out there.
0: Okay, sorry, Sylvester, to cut you. We've got Stevie Marshall. Stevie, are you with us? Stevie? Hello, Stevie? Stevie? Oh, that's a bit strange. We had Stevie come through for a second there.
2: Get chosen for matches. What is it? How do they look at the different referees and select who's going to be?
1: Try him again. Professor on as well. Match.
0: Hello, Sylvester. Can you hear me?
1: Yeah, I can hear you now. Hello,
0: Stevie. Good to have you here, Stevie.
3: I'm here.
0: Yeah, good greetings, Stevie.
3: I'm away from home, so I'm talking quietly.
0: Okay, no problem.
3: It's an Arsenal supporters' house.
0: Yeah, we've got an Arsenal supporter. Yeah,
2: could you repeat
1: Stevie,
2: that?
1: Stevie, don't start now.
3: Yeah. So in terms of football group,
1: it's decide. There's a small panel of elite referees that will decide who goes to what match. Can you hear me?
3: No, I'm here, bro.
1: There is an elite list of panels of referees.
0: Yeah, can hear you. I can hear you. Yes.
2: What is it? How do they look at the different referees and select who's going to be?
1: Try him again. Professor on as well. Match.
0: Hello, Sylvester. Can you hear me?
1: Yeah, I can hear you now. Hello,
0: Stevie. Good to have you here, Stevie.
3: I'm here.
0: Good greetings, Stevie.
3: I'm away from home, so I'm talking quietly.
0: Okay, no problem.
3: It's an Arsenal supporters' house.
0: Yeah, we've got an Arsenal supporters' house.
2: Could you repeat that?
1: Stevie, don't start now.
3: So in terms of football group,
1: it's decide. There's a small panel of elite referees that will decide who goes to what match. Can you hear me?
3: No, I'm here, bro.
1: There is an elite list of panels of referees.
0: Yeah, I can hear you. I can hear you. Yes.
1: The elite panel decide who.

0: Phoebe, they'll start now.
1: Yeah. And that's so in terms of the football group.
2: It's decide. There's a small panel of elite referees that will decide who goes to what match. Can you hear me?
1: No, I'm here, bro.
2: There is an elite list of panels of referees.
3: Yeah, I can hear you. I can hear you, yes.
2: The elite panel decide who plays for what team. Referees would have been scrutinized. For example, if you're a referee and you support a particular team, you won't be allowed to ref that team. So, like Michael Oliver, for example, he's from Newcastle, that side. So most of the games he will be appointed to will be like the ones down south. So like, I don't know, Arsenal, you know, Chelsea, but he wouldn't be allowed to do Newcastle games or teams from up that side of the country. So the same applies for us at grassroots level as well. So sometimes if it's a controversial or a big game, they will send me up refereeing Sunderland,
3: Greatest TV,
2: refereeing, you know, Brighton. They will send us independent out to go and referee different areas.
0: There are lots of noise coming from your side,
2: I'm an Arsenal fan. There's nowhere on this planet that I would be able to ref Arsenal, because as referees, we have to declare what team we support. And if we don't support any team, then that's even better. But if you support a team, you won't be allowed to ref those teams or all teams that it will look as if, you know, if you ref this team, they're going to do better than this other team. So they look at that very seriously. So that's why you see Michael Oliver does most of the games, the Chelsea, the Crystal Palace, Arsenal's, and all that, and then breakfast down this end, we go and do the ones in Newcastle, Man United and stuff. But it's a special elite panels of referees that are the cream of the cream in the country. Obviously, it reflects on their pay as well. So that, you know, they get good pay. So that, you know, you can't say you're going to bribe them or anything stupid like that. It won't happen. They just go out there, once you're on the football pitch, you just ref. But in terms of the answer to your question,
3: greetings.
2: The referees are selected from the panel. From the panel of referees by elite specialist referees to decide who ref which what game.
3: Right.
2: But one thing you need to remember.
3: Yes, Stevie.
2: They go out there.
3: Okay. Sorry. Sylvester, to cut you. We've got Stevie Marshall. Stevie, are you with us? Stevie. Hello, Stevie. Stevie.
1: Yeah, I'm hearing. I can hear you loud and clear.
3: Stevie, come through for a second there.
4: Get chosen for matches. What is it? How do they look at the different referees and select who's going to be?
0: Try and make the professor on as well. Match.
3: Hello, Sylvester. Can you hear me?
0: Yeah, I can hear you now. Hello,
3: Stevie. Good, Stevie. Good to have you here, Stevie.
1: I'm here.
3: Good greeting, Stevie.
1: I'm away from home, so I'm talking quietly.
3: Okay, no problem.
1: So it's an Arsenal supporters house.
3: Yeah, we've got an Arsenal supporters house.
4: Could you repeat that?
0: Stevie, don't start now.
1: So in terms of the football group,
2: it's decide. There's a small panel of elite referees that will decide who goes to what match. Can you hear me?
1: No, I'm here, bro.
2: There is an elite list of panels of referees.
3: Yeah, I can hear you. I can hear you, yes.
2: The elite panel decide who plays for what team. Referees would have been scrutinized. For example, if you're a referee and you support a particular team, you won't be allowed to ref that team. So, like Michael Oliver, for example, he's from Newcastle, that side. So most of the games he will be appointed to will be like the ones down south. So like, I don't know, Arsenal, you know, Chelsea. But he wouldn't be allowed to do Newcastle games or teams from up that side of the country. So the same applies for us at grassroots level as well. So sometimes if it's a controversial or a big game, they will send me up refereeing Sunderland, refereeing, you know, Brighton. They will send us independent out to go and referee different areas.
0: There are lots of noise coming from your side,
2: I'm an Arsenal fan. There's nowhere on this planet that I would be able to ref Arsenal, because as referees,

0: you have to declare what team we support. And if you don't support any team, then that's even better. But if you support a team, you won't be allowed to ref those teams or all teams that, if you look and say, you know, if you ref this team, they're going to do better than this other team. So they look at that very seriously. So that's why you see Michael Oliver does most of the games, the Chelsea, the Crystal Palace, Arsenal's, and all that. And then referees down this end, we go and do the ones in Newcastle, Man United and stuff. But it's a special elite panels of referees that are the cream of the cream in the country. Obviously, it reflects on their pay as well. So that's, you know, they get good pay. So that's, you know, you can't say you're going to bribe them or anything stupid like that. It won't happen. They just go out there, watch on the football pitch.
1: Greetings, Stevie.
0: You just ref. But in terms of the answer to your question,
1: greetings.
0: The referees are selected from the panel. What's one thing to remember?
1: Yes, Stevie?
0: Sorry, Sylvester,
1: to cut you. We've got Stevie Marshall. Stevie, are you with us? Stevie? Hello, Stevie? Stevie?

0: Yeah, we. Hi, this is Black Slate. And you see, when we're in town, we listen to Conscious Radio.
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4: 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Guyana. From the UK, Mr. Marlon and Daddy Shoga. From Guyana, DJ Akilo and Stitchy Vibes Machine. And from the USA, Super Terry. There are day trips, pool parties, barbecues, carnival and other national events. 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

rising up to each and everyone tuning in on Conscious Radio. I think said that what's happened today, some West Ham fans has hacked into Rubber Dub Football as the referee started talking about the taxpayers and West Ham. I fully believe that some West Ham supporters is hacked into the signal. So I have to apologise for the Rubber Dub Football, the interference today. But we're going to, if you stay with us, we're going to surely will reconnect with our referee and Stevie Marshall live here on Rubber Dub Football. So once again, apologies for those who've been listening in. I do have been hacked by some football supporters. I'm not sure if it's West Ham or Tottenham supporters who have hacked into the control, by the engineer is working on the case. Just to remind you, from 7 till 10, Chancellor broadcasting all the way from JA Life in it through the studio. And then from 1 till 6, you've got the Rim Beam coming through with Jawanda, and that is the legendary session not to be missed. From 1 to be 6. And then do remember this Saturday, the Troy Bar Live, you've got Jawanda and Rimbi, and that is getting hotter and hotter. Then the end of the month, the last Saturday of every month, the Troy Bar, Shoreditch, only place to be. And do remember from 7 till 8, you've got Wordology here, where I'll be joined by Edison, and we'll be breaking down the words, the spells, the tricks of the language. And that also takes place every Tuesday from 7 to 8 live on Conscious. Do remember, you also do remember what Jawanda is here every Wednesday and every late to Sunday morning. Make sure you, the Ital and Vital show, Conscious Radio with Jawanda, not to be missed. Like to rise up all the listening family. Hope you're enjoying the heat from the source of our creativity. The sun is hotting up the place. And I do, once again, my prediction for 2050 is that London

become a little Africa. That is what it's really about. That's going to be safe for later on the wordology. But the place is heating up. And if you notice, before our pioneer generation came over here, there was fog and snow. You had snow up to your waist and fog you couldn't even see. It was like grey. There was no colour in Britain. It was really grey Britain. And then our pioneer generation came over, you notice that nature, that the weather followed them, you know, and then they made it Great Britain, you know. So, as they say, that the temperature is rising, the ice caps are melting, and change is taking place via nature. So once again, stand by. This is Rubber Dub Football. Do remember, just to remind you, if you don't know, but I suppose Arsenal were crowned champions after 20 years, and we're celebrating. Tottenham survived relegation, and they were celebrating finishing 17th. They managed to win the last game of the season, and West Ham were relegated. So that's how it stands. Hull have been promoted to the Premiership, and the World Cup will be coming with us shortly. So it's all fun, drama, and excitement that will be taking place here on Rubber Dub Football. So I'd like to once again rise up each and every one. I do believe we've got been hacked by West Ham fans who weren't happy with the referee talking about them losing finances and London having to pay for their stadium. Now, if you didn't realise, the referee revealed that the taxpayers now have to pay.

Rather Than Football. Like to rise up each and everyone tuning in here. So let me just bring some news until we get reconnected right here. Like to rise up the family. Once again, the show has been hacked by West Ham supporters. I do believe that's what the stories we're getting, because they didn't like the fact that the referee, our rubber dub referee, revealed that the taxpayers now have to pay for the stadium, since they're going to be losing revenue. You know, so once again, rise up each and everyone tuning in here. And I do believe we might have to just move straight. We might be through all the dire

that is going to be one serious day of power in the session. You know, Black Power, 1st of August, do remember, the 20th of June, the Congos in concert. This Saturday, the Troy Bar with Jawanda and Rimbim. Keep it locked. Once again, I'd like to rise up all the listeners, all presenters, all DJs and all musicians tuning in. If you was there at the City Splash, you can see the power of music. You know, we just have to put the finances back to the those who are actually the ones who are creating music, rather than the entrepreneurs who are making money from those who are making the music. So we have to start to reconnect the money back into the original fans. So once again, I'd like to rise up each and everyone listening in. This is Rubber Dub Football. Once again, apologies, because I think we've been hacked by West Ham supporters, unhappy with their situation. And we'll see if we're going to resume, see if we can get back to our co-presenters here, which is our Rubber Dub ref,

Curry, and also our technical whiz kid, Stevie Marshall. All right, so we're going to see if we can reconnect to those right now here live. Rise up each and everyone tuning in to Conscious Radio, taking in the heat. You know, make sure you get enough water, liquids, the right fluids in you when you're taking out on the streets. You know, take, you know, enjoy the sunshine. And as I said, the environment is heating up, nature is taking its course. You notice, you know, it's taking its course, and it's just going to get hotter and hotter and hotter. As I said, in 2050, by their own statistics, in 2050, one in five people will be African. And this is by their own statistics, you know. And once again, when the climate heats up, you know, you have to be able to survive that heat, that environment. So anyway, we'll be continuing that later on Wordology. Right now, just going to connect here today on Rubber Dub Football. Rise up each and every one. Let's see if we can reconnect with our co-presenters. Yeah.

rise up to each and every one tuning in here at Rubber the Football. Once again, if you said the show's been hacked by West Ham supporters today, you know, the connections is not connecting to our co-presenter. I think we're still waiting to connect. Phone lines seem to be jammed today. It's not even connecting.

rising up each and everyone inside. So we've got a connection going through, got a connection coming through. Loud and clear. Once again, got to rise up each and everyone tuning in. Round of football. See if we made the connection. Greetings. Yeah, that agrees. So serious, the internet can't take the heat. This is what happens. You see, when nature decides to rise, this is where modern technologies, phones start heating up. Internet signals can't connect. You know, so you have to go back to what's real. You know, rise up, each and everyone tuning in. So we might have to do a switch. Yeah, we might have to do a switch. So I'm going to have to apologize those who was trying to listen to Rubber Dog Football due to some technical difficulties. We were unable to come through. So we might have to move on to Wordology. Might have to move on to Wordology right here due to that. So I'm going to make a contact with Edison and then we'll move on to Wordology. Rise up to each and everyone tuning in here on Wordology, on Rubber Dog Football. So once again, I have to apologize to you through the hacking system and through the internet connection. But we'll be right back at you next Tuesday right here. So now I'm going to see if we're going to move on to... Wordology live here today. Boom. Rise up to each and everyone. Rise up to celebrities passing through the studio as well. Got to raise everybody inside. Yeah, so rise up. So we're gonna go straight into so let's see, I'm gonna see one more attempt. To see if I can get through. Rise up every time. We try one more attempt to see if we can make that contact.

once again, rise up to each and every one tuning in here. See, if we cannot get through, then we'll move on to Wordology. But rise up to each and every one who's been still with us here on Conscious Radio. So I think we are going to move on to Wordology right now. I'd like to thank Sylvester, Ricardo, and Stevie for attempting, and also Chancellor for attempting to get through. All right, now we're going to contact Edison and see if to get. Rise up, each and everyone. Rise up, each and everyone. So, all right, so we're going to move on to Wordology, see if we can connect with Edison. Rise up to everybody who's tuning in. Now we're going to see, we're going to start the Wordology. Goes out to everyone tuning in right here on Conscious Radio. Rise up. I will start the Wordology, and we should be joined by Edison

Rise up to each and every one tuning in. Right, goes out to each one, yeah. Rise up to everybody tuning in. Yeah, so Edison will be joining us shortly. Edison will be joining us shortly. Right, so Edison will be joining us shortly. This is started off. Once again, I'd like to rise up everybody who's been tuning in to Rubber Dog Football. We'll be back next Tuesday, right here. Once again, Arsenal were crowned champions. And Spurs were saved from relegation. West Ham were relegated. And we'll be going through all of that next. West Ham lost, Pep Guardian left. They left the Premiership. And Manchester United finished third. Aston Villa fourth. And Liverpool in fifth place. Also, Salah left as well. Has left with... Salah's also left Liverpool, so it's going to be a very interesting season next season. Also, the World Cup will be starting with us, so keep it locked, keep it tuned, and Rubber Dog Football will be back next Tuesday. Love to rise up each and every one, all the listeners tuning in. Right now, this is the new time slot for Rubber Dog Football, which is from 5 till 6:30 / 7 o'clock, and Wordology will be on from 7 till 8. Maybe a little bit earlier, depending on how the Rubber Dog Football goes. But once again, I'd like to welcome you all to the new chime slot for Wordology, where I'll be shortly joined by Edison. What is Wordology? Wordology is the study of words. Basically, everything you do relates to words, relates to everything. If you're going to do anything, you know, you're even thinking words in your head. And depending what words you use is how well you're going to perform. You know, that's why it's called bank notes, because the ones who make the best sounds bank the most notes. The best singers bank the most notes. The best politicians bank the most notes. The best motivational speakers bank the most notes. The best car salesmen bank the most clothes. The most popular shops bank the most notes. That's why it's called notes, because what has been realized is that the sounds that you make, you know, the man who makes the best sounds will catch the best woman, or will catch the woman. The one who doesn't makes the worst sound gets in the argument. The man who makes the best sound will probably be the one who performs best. You know, if you make good sounds to yourself, you will perform best. You know, you perform at your best ability. So the sounds, we are all energy. This is what we really are. We're not the words that we call ourselves, because a word doesn't give you instructions of what to do. If you say your name is David, what is a David? You'll run out of sentences. I know it comes from maybe beloved, but you'll run out of things to do if you just go by the name. You know, so the name is just an attachment so people know who you are, but it's not who you are, because who you are is more than the name. You know, before you were named, you were alive. So the name came after. You were functioning fine before you had a name. So you are more than a name, because you came before the name you've been given. So what are you then? You are basically you are solidified energy. This is what you really are. You know, the man who said know thyself, didn't know, otherwise they would have given you the answer. So you are energy, solid energy. This is what you really are. You function as energy and you convert energy. So basically, you're converting energy from the sun. So you are condensed. You're a form of condensed sunlight. You know, every time you eat, that food has an energy that you convert. And depending on the food you eat, it's going to be beneficial to you or poison to you. Somebody will make a sound, and depending on the tone of that sound that they make, it can make you feel good or it can make you feel down. You know, if somebody comes for you and they're tearful, you have to become sorrowful to communicate with them. If somebody comes to you with a problem, you can't talk to them all happy and joyful. You've got to lower your frequency to communicate to them, otherwise they'll be believing that you're making fun of them. So the problem is, we have never been told firstly that we're energy,
and sounds affect us, because we have been trained to act like a dog acts. You know, that's why it's called training. Because a train just runs on the lines it's been given to run on. It doesn't move. You don't see a train turning a corner or making a back turn. A train just goes on the lines that it's been given. And this is why they call it, when they are teaching you, they call it training, because they are teaching you to run on the lines that they give you in a sentence. They want, just like the dog, when the dog hears the sound fetch, the dog is not going to run off and do its own thing. When the dog hears the sound sit, it's not going to run off and do its thing, because the dog has been trained that when it hears the sound, it has to do what the sound says. And this is what they have trained you to do what you're told to do, by the lines that you've been given when you've been at school. You know, you're not, and remember, you was able to go from crawling to standing on your own two feet without reading any textbook, without studying any school, without listening to any TV program, without reading a book. You was able to take air, use the air around your body, throw it out of carbon monoxide without studying any form of book or literature. Your blood is circulating without studying any form of book. You know, if you have an injury, your skin will repair itself without studying any book. Because the reality is that you are already being created as a self-healing device, self-healing energy. You know, if you have a cut, your skin knows how to repair itself without studying anything. So your body has more knowledge than your mind. Because your body can do things that your mind can only think about. It can't work out, you know, how you can actually even see from the light source and calculate the distances and take air and use just air to convert that into your body, into energy. So you are more advanced than the mind, because the mind has been trained not to be able to use the body to its full capacity. You will find that somebody who doesn't know nothing about no university or school can cook and make nutritious food for themselves. Where somebody who studied for years doesn't know what to cook, doesn't know what to eat, and what they eat is poison to the system. So it seems none of the animals in nature have learned or studied what to eat or what to do. So it seems that the more that you've been trained to study is the less able you are to maximize who you are. And this is the real trick that has been played on us to keep us functioning not to our true capacity. So just like a dog, someone by saying a few sounds has control over you. So basically what has really happened, this is why it's called word energy, the study of words, is that you have been trained. Once again, a train runs on lines. You learn on lines. When you slow down the word lines, you get the word lions. So the lions are lies. Lions. When you slow it down, lions. So they're lying about who you are when they're giving you lines and training you on to make you go one way. The trick of it is, you no longer see with your eyes, you see with words. So if you go to a country that you don't know the language of and somebody says something to you, you won't see what they're talking about unless you start to learn the language. If you learn, say, for instance, you don't know French, someone's talking to you in French, you don't know what they're saying, so you can't see what they're talking about until you learn that language, and then you'll be able to see what they're talking about. So language that you learn takes away your body's natural relationship with nature.
So it takes away your natural relationship with nature. So what they're training you to do is no longer use your instincts, your intellect, your creativity. They want you to see just what they see. Just like the dog can only see fetch, it doesn't see to run anywhere else. The dog will only see sit, it won't have any incentive to do anything else. It's the same way they've trained you to respond to the lions like a train. That's why when they call you at school, oh, look at a school of fish. A school of fish just follows the one in front, doesn't go anywhere else. That's what a school is. A school is to make you follow what's in front of you and don't move away. But that's why in school, what do they call you in school? A pupil. What is a pupil? A pupil is an eye. So why are they not calling you a child, a boy, a person? Why are they using that sound specifically to attach it to you? Because the word pupil, this is another trick they do. They tricked you into believing that we are speaking English words. But these are not, a third of English, so-called English language, is not English. It's a Latin action. So we are speaking in a code, just like the Morse code. You know the Morse code, but you won't know why you attach A to Alpha, I don't know, E for echo. You don't know why they've used the E for echo for the letter E. This is the same way they've given you a code of sounds where you don't know that it's a Latin action. To keep you at a disadvantage to those who go to grammar school where they learn the actions. So once again, a pupil, we think it means a person, but when you look into Latin, and even you can check it yourself, it means your eye, something that you see with, you know. So the teacher's job is to train you to see what he sees, just like Simple Simon says, and do what he says. When you do what somebody says and you don't resist it, if somebody tells you to do something and you just do it, like the dog is, that sound becomes an order because you're just doing what you're told to do, you know. And if you do what someone tells you to do without no resistance, that means that you are now serving the sound. So you become a servant to the sound. So if you look at most jobs where there's a boss, and when you reverse the word boss, you get the word sob, because the boss has the power to make you sob by just sacking you, you know. So he, or if you go in the army, you'll see that when somebody says a sound, the person who is serving them just does what they said, you know. So this is what's happened. This is the trick that's been played, is that we are learning just to do what a sound says with no resistance, you know. And then you've been tricked into believing you are the sound that someone's given you. Right, how does that work? Basically, someone can say to you, you are shy. Yeah? And if you believe the sound that someone, you don't even have to believe it. If somebody is above you, like maybe a parent or somebody you respect, and they put that sound on you, you, because of the training that we've been given, that we take in the sounds without resistance, will start believing you are that sound. You will start to say, I am shy. You're not even going to say, my name is John. You're going to say, I am shy. You know? So once you, how the body works is that when you say something, your mind creates the energy of what you say. So if you say high, you can feel your body making high note. If you say low, you can feel your body becoming more heavy. If you say smile, you can feel your
mouth goes up in a smile. So there's a science behind the sound. The sound that you make, just like every species of animal on the planet, reflects your nature. A snake makes a certain type of sound because it's the nature of what the snake is. The cat makes a certain types of sound because that's the nature of the cat. You will hear a bird make a sound because that sound relates it to its ability to fly. So we have a natural, and sound is really energy. So every animal or species, and you yourself, have a natural energy that you can communicate with the environment. What's happened is, just like an eagle learns from a duck, and if the eagle learns from the duck well enough, the eagle loses its ability to fly. I'll have to get the actual name is, but so what is happening is, if a polar bear learns from a tropical, or if a tropical bear, and tropical means something, a bear that comes from a hot place, learns from a polar bear that comes from a cold place, both of them look the same, both of them have teeth, hands, but one's mentality and survival mechanism and knowledge is totally different from the other species. So the more that the tropical bear learns from the polar bear, the less it knows about itself. And this is what has happened to us. We are learning from, for want of a better word, a species that has come from a cold environment genetically, with less vegetation genetically, that is affected by heat in a genetically different way. Dr. Sebi Lala, Africa. So their thinking capacity is different. Their feeling capacity is different. Their survival mechanism is different. And the thing that they have no knowledge of is you. Because if an antelope is not a lion, how can it know what a lion feels? Yeah. So the problem is we are being taught by somebody who has a total different mentality than us. And that is the problem that we are under. One species celebrates killing, because killing means food. Killing means power. Killing means a skill. Funny enough, look at the word skill. Inside the word skill is the word kill. Yeah. Skill is S-K-I-L-L. But once again, the sound, letters are really trapped energy of a nature. Yeah, so I'll go into that a little bit more deeply, then I'll break down basics of antibrate. So inside that sound is a revelation of the nature of who made that sound. Inside the word skill is the word kill. Now, if you was going to create a sound that shows your how great you are, and you were really precise, just like if you're making food for yourself, you don't want it to be contaminated. So if you're going to make a sound that represents your true ability, and Rastaman more know this than anybody else, you wouldn't have the word kill in it. Yeah. So the word skill, when you analyze the sound, and we all call ourselves sound man, but you just have to use that sound, has the word kill in it. So you know from that sound has been created by somebody who has a different mentality. And when you, the thing about what you have to do to take it out of a belief thing is to see, is this what really happens? And if you look what really happens, a lot of skill is needed to do killing, especially by those people. If you go to the London dungeons, you will see all the different ways that they stretch people out, cut people in half, you know, put, if you look at what the savagery in so-called slavery, you will see that they put a skill into killing, you know. So the word skill has the word kill in it. So you can see that the person who makes up that sound uses his skill to make even a financial killing,
a mental killing or a person killing? Right. Look at the word skill. When you reverse the word skill, you've got skill is S-K-I-L-L, and we're talking about the sound. So when you reverse the word kill, you get L-L, two L's make the same sound as one L, I-K-S. That gives you the word likes. Yeah? Lie, L-I is lie. The K is K-S. So when you reverse the sound skills, you get the word likes. And this again reveals the nature of the person who makes that sound. Once again, sound is trapped energy. So they have skill in killing what they like. So a lion, or the fake takeaway lion, we're not going to leave the lion. A cat likes a mouse. They might talk about mice every day, about how great the mice looks. But from that liking the mouse, they won't kill that. You know, so it's the same nature of the person. These people who create that sound skill, they like to kill what they like. And if you look at the our creativity, through just go for music, you know, they like the way we play music. So their skill is in killing your ability to make a profit from the music that you created. Because they like it so much, they want to make a financial killing themselves. So they're going to use their skill to take what you've got and get it and make it for themselves because they like it. They like the way you make clothes. They take your skill of making clothes to make a financial killing off it for themselves. So just by the one sound alone, when you put it into action, you can see that when we call it word, the study of words enables you to be a better person. This is the actual aim of it, to make you eliminate the sounds that are going to make you feel like not doing nothing, filter them out, and take on sounds that is going to make you function as best to the best of your ability. Feel when somebody's tone is carrying an energy that's bringing down your frequency, because all you have, just like a car or a battery, is energy. Once that energy runs out, you become a flat battery. You become a car that can't move. So all you have is energy. This is what you really are. You are energy, you know. Even if you take the word that they've trained you not to like, which is the N word. It's just N-I-G-E-R. If you got the word jumper, which is G-U-M-P-E-R, you take away the E-R, you got the word jump. So the jumper is the one who does the jump. If you look at the word runner, you take away the E-R, you've got the word run. So the runner is the one who does the run. So if you look at the N word, which is the N-I-G-G-E-R, and you take away the E-R, you've got the N-I-G-G, right? And if you say, so once again, the E-R is the one that does the N-I-G. And if you say N-I-G and speed it up, N-I-G, energy, energy, energy, energy. When you speed up those three letters, you find out who you really are. You are the one who creates the energy that everybody else is likes and is feeding off. That's why they call you that word. Again, if you look at, take away the air, you've got the word N-I-G-G-E-R. Reverse that sound, you've got G-I-N, which is jinn, but not the J-jinn that Arabs talk about. This is the jinn that relates to spirit, the spirit. It's the original spirit that creates energy. Energy comes from the source. The source is the creation of the energy. Energy can't come from anywhere other than the source. So if you look at, and it's the beginning of everything. So if you look at the word origin, you've got O-R-I-G-I-N. When you reverse the word origin, so origin has the word jinn in it. Begin has the word jinn in it. Virgin has the word jinn in it, and all of these relate to something that is there first. If you look at the word origin, which is O R
O-R-I-G-I-N, origin. This is what everybody says is the starting point of everything. Once again, reverse the sound of origin. Where does the origin come from? Because, once again, if you put something out, it has to come from somewhere. So, how can I say? If you put your tongue out your mouth, your tongue goes back in where it came from. Where it came from is the source of where it is. It begins. So, sound works the same way. When the sound comes out, when you reverse certain sounds, you find out the source. So, the word origin, reverse that sound, you've got the word. Origin is O-R-I-G-I-N. When you reverse the word origin, you've got the word N-I-G-I-R-O. So, N, let me see if I've got this. Origin is O-R-I-G. Origin, I'm even getting. Yeah, I-N. When you reverse that, you've got O-R-I. G-I-N. So if you say that sound, you've got the word. So you've got the word N. Sorry, N-I-G-R-I-R-O. Sorry, N-I-G-R. You gives you the word. So when you reverse the word origin, it gives you the word Negro. So the word Negro is in reverse, gives you the word origin. So when they're saying a certain sound at you, they are calling out your nature. Because they're not saying you're a can. They're not saying you're a foot. Not saying you're a monkey. They call you this N-word. And it's the N-word that they don't like. That they're traumatized by. Because they're not saying that N-word with a nice smiley tone. It's So there's something about that word that they don't like. So the thing they don't like about that word is they recognizing you as the origin. But what it is, because when you come from the hotter part of the planet, you absorb energy, you take in energy, you have a frequency to feel. This is what feeling is, your ability to take in energy. When you come from a cold place, your ability is to repel energy. So that means you can be. So when they're saying a certain sound at you, they are calling out your nature. Because they're not saying you're a can. They're not saying you're a foot. Not saying you're a monkey. They call you this N-word. And it's the N-word that they don't like. That they're traumatized by. Because they're not saying that N-word with a nice smiley tone. It's So there's something about that word that they don't like. So the thing they don't like about that word is they recognizing you as the origin. But what it is, because when you come from the hotter part of the planet, you absorb energy, you take in energy, you have a frequency to feel. This is what feeling is, your ability to take in energy. When you come from a cold place, your ability is to repel energy. So that means you can be, someone could be putting a force against you, but you have the ability

what it is, because when you come from the hotter part of the planet, you absorb energy, you take in energy, you have a frequency to feel. This is what feeling is, your ability to take in energy. When you come from a cold place, your ability is to repel energy. So that means you can be, someone could be putting a force against you, but you have the ability not for, to make that, you have no feeling. So no feeling protects you from taking on feelings. But when you have feelings, you take on. So when somebody is traumatized by that N-word, you become traumatized by the N-word yourself, because you are taking on, and this is what telepathy is, really just means your ability to feel things over a distance. Tell means distance. Tell, so if you're going to tell somebody something, you're telling them about what happened way over there. I'm going to tell you about what you're telling them about is something that happened far, far away. Otherwise, they would know already. That's why it's called television, because the vision is coming from far away. You're watching a football match over there in South London or over there in Birmingham. So television, once again, we've been tricked into thinking it's a word, an English word, when it's Latin. It's a Latin action of telling. Latin means distance, and vision means to see. So see things at a distance, a television. Telephone, phone over a distance. So telepathy just means a feeling over a distance. So once again, when somebody is traumatized by saying the N-word, you become traumatized, because you can feel things, where somebody who doesn't feel things are not traumatized by it. And that's why somebody who's not traumatized can make movies of murder, killing, torture, and not be traumatized by it, because they don't feel it. You know, they more will enjoy the skill in the killing, you know, which is manifested by all forms of entertainment, is skill in killing. Because the hero in the most movies, the one with the biggest gun, or the one who can murder the most people, the serial killer is the one who beats people up is the one that is celebrated, because this is the mentality. The problem is, once again, just like an eagle has learned from the chicken, can no longer fly. When you've been taught by people of that nature, you start to take on that nature yourself. And this is the problem that you have. You know, you have an eagle that is walking around like a chicken. Or a polar bear, a tropical bear that is acting like a polar bear. So this is what happened. Once it, all this comes again right from the actual words as well. So if you have no knowledge of the word, you will just act like a dog. You won't become wild, because wild is a trick word. Because wild, once again, every word that they're traumatized from should be a sign that this is a word we need to look into. Because they don't like wild. Because wild means not controllable. But when you look to the Latin word of what wild is, it means clever, cunning, smart. So the word wild means smart. But we've been told that it means savage. You know, so this is, again, knowing what words really are gives you the ability to see through the lies, and gives you the ability to be able to do your best, or put the best version of who you are out there. You know, so the two things that have happened to us is we've been trained to think rather than working things out for ourselves. Because once again, if your body is able to take different energies like air, blood circulate, know you're breathing, your heartbeat, skin repair itself, you must have the ability to work things out for yourself, you know. But this is what the education system is designed to stop you from finding your own way of doing things and training you to do things in a certain way, you know. And the reason why I said certain, because tain is the Latin word for hold, and sir is the Latin word for, even though it starts with a C, is a Latin word for something is above you, you know. That's why when you call somebody sir, you are recognizing that

0: they are above you, because it's the Latin word for above. The top of something is called the surface of something. So tain, once again, means to hold, because if you was a naughty at school, you would be brought down to be held. The Latin word for being brought down is the word di. Di is a Latin word for down. It's in the word decline. It's in the word default. It's in the word deficit. It means down. Yeah? Deduct. So when you've been held down after school, it's called detain. Because tain means held. D means down. So you're held down. If you're held back, it's called tain, means to hold, and re, the Latin word for back. So retain is when something's held back. You know, detain is when something's held down. So rise up, each and everyone tuning in. Rise up, everybody tuning in. So once again, so by the very words that you've been given, just basically, you have been taught to think, but not your own thoughts. Your thoughts have been generated by the ink of a pen that somebody's given you. You know, that's why it's in the word think. Rather than using your own intuition, your own way, you've been trained to follow the lines that somebody else has given you. So basically, so once again, the first thing that you've, when you're thinking, you don't know, that's one thing. Your object is to know. The opposite of knowing is believe. When you believe something, that means you don't know. You're trusting somebody else's knowledge over you. You know, that's why it's be and leave. When you leave something, that means you're no longer present. When you leave who you be, that means you're no longer using your hands, your eyes, your nose to do anything, because you're leaving who you be. It's just like a spirit leaving a body. You know, that's the word believe. And really, when you reverse the sound, is that's what you should be doing. You should leave be it, not leave what you be. You know, and funny enough, if you look at the word believe, this is jumping. I'm jumping from subject to subject, really. But in the middle of the word belief is the word lie. Because believe is B-E, which is B, L-I-E, which is life. And Eve means before. You know, so Eve means like Christmas Eve, New Year's Eve. You know, and when you reverse the word believe, which is B-E-L-I-E-V-E, you've got the word Eve, Ville, Ebb. Ebb means when something is coming from you. You know, so when you're ebbing something, you're ebbing energy, that means energy is coming through. So ebb means when something's coming from you. And when you reverse the word, believe, you've got the word evil ebb. It's saying evil is coming from you. So that's a very strange word, especially for those who are religious, you know. They're telling you about believing rather than knowing. And when you reverse that word believe, you see the word evil coming out, you know. So it's a bit of a strange one. So first, the two things then, which wordology is due to expand you on, is one, you've been taught how to think and what to think. Two, you've been trained to beat your own self. This is why no whips or chains or licks are needed anymore. Because the whole process of education is treating you to beat yourself by what you've been trained to think about. So through the education system, once again, do remember, if your body is able to create air, breathe, repair itself, blood circulate, you have a high creative contents that you will be able to do anything you really want to do if you're allowed to work it out for yourself. But you've been given words to think about, to believe in, to attach to yourself, you know, to become less than who you are. You're never shown how to control your function, because if you know your function, then somebody will not be able to control you, you know. So you've been taught once again to beat yourself. How do you beat yourself? Because you've been taught to not to eat the right foods, eat foods based on your tongue or how you feel for the day. Not like when you get your car, you just give it precisely what your car needs. You don't put petrol in a diesel or diesel in petrol. You know what you need to do for your vehicle to give it energy. You know if your battery on your phone is flat, you can't soak it in water. You know that you need to put it on a battery charger. So the first, if you look at every species, even the smallest species of animal on the planet, knows what to eat for itself. Knows what to eat and what not to eat. And this is without any Gordon Ramsay, any instruction book, cookbook, any training on food, any knowledge of the names that you call food. But they know what to eat for the betterment of themselves. This is should be basic knowledge, you know. And if you go into certain areas that have no contact with any Western civilization, they know what to eat. They know how to grow and look after and prepare what they need to eat to put them at their optimum. We have been taught, because there is a bigger profit margin and financial factor, we have been taught to think to eat junk food, which is basically drugged food. The drugged food, a drug, and this is what they call their medicine, is makes you your mind less responsive, makes your mind dull. Yeah, that's what a drug does. It makes your mind numb. So you might sprain your foot. The pain is still there. A drug will stop your brain feeling the pain, but the pain will still be there. The drug is not designed to heal the pain. The drug is just designed to make your mind numb to the pain. You know, so this is what a drug is. A drug is in the food supply. They're not giving you food to make you healthy. They're giving you food to make a profit of you. You know, so what they need to do to make the profit of you is to put something in the food to make you greedy. You know, and greedy is when you eat more than you need, because they need you to eat as much as you can. The more you can eat is the more profit they can make. So they need to put something, a drug, in the food to make you greedy. What is that drug called that they put in every food? It's called ingredients. That's why in every food that the West make is ingredients to make you greedy. And what they do, they put it in the smallest writing. Instead of putting a word, they've just put a letter to hide what the ingredient, the drug is that makes you greedy. You know, so this is why you've been trained to think in a way that to beat your own self. So you've been trained to think about eating food that is poison to you. Once you eat the food that is poison to you, they've got drugs in the food to make you want to eat more than that, more of that food to lower your resistance to being able to do it. Then they make you think about the clothes to wear, the type of houses to look to, that other people are better than you, you know, that you need to work for somebody else, you know, that you need to drink alcohol to excess, you know, you need not to exercise, you need to watch. So every aspect of your thinking is geared towards somebody else's benefit, you know. And this is what words have been used. When they talk about a magic wand, you just have to look at a pen or a pencil, you know. That is the one that has been using, and that's why it's called letters, because it's been designed for you to let somebody else do things to your own detriment, and you to let other people take responsibility and for you to not have the power to do what you need to do for your own self. So this is the trick that's been played on you by the very words that you've been given. So all right, I'm just going to break down basics on words. So once again, words are made of letters. Hidden in the letters are Latin actions. This is why they teach you to spell words using the letters. The letters are used, this is how you create a so-called spell. A spell is when you can't see something that's right in front of your eyes. That a test of when somebody's under spell is when they're looking at something and they can't see it. You know, this is the test of a spell. Another test of a spell is if you're looking at something and you can't say what it is. Another test of a spell if somebody says something and you can't hear it. This is also called hypnosis. When somebody's under hypnosis, even if somebody's taking an anesthetic from the doctor, you know, and you're lying on the operating table, you can't see, hear, or feel anything. Even if you're in the dentist and you've taken a in your mouth, you can no longer feel what's going on in your mouth. So the very same thing is how words are created, and that's why they call it spelling words. So what you do, words are really Latin actions. To hide the Latin action, they teach you the letters, to put all the letters together. So for instance, let me find a simple word. It should be, yeah, I was going to write up Edison. A simple word, let me see, a simple word, let me find a simple word to say. A simple word is, once you call it Edison, anytime you're ready to call in, you can call in. Rise up, Edison. You know, so a simple word is retail. When you retail something, so it's RETELL, retail. You know, when you retail. Oh, let me use return instead. Return. Return is let me use another word. I'm going to use the word revolve here. Revolve. So revolve, they teach you, is made up of letters. It's an English word. You know, you go to any school, and when they're teaching you to spell revolve, you know, they'll tell you it's just letters. You know, which is revolve, revolve. So once again, so your young star will go to school. They will teach them how to spell, which is a very strange word to use. Not teach them how to know words, but teach you how to spell. And once again, a spell is when you can't see something that's in front of you. So they will tell you, we're going to spell, teach you how to spell revolve. And they will give them all the letters together. REVOLVE. This is what they do. They'll put all the letters together so your child can't see there's two Latin actions that are making up this word. You know, this is the first step to teaching you how to spell, is to hide the Latin actions. The next thing what they'll do, especially nowadays, they're not even teaching your child the letter, they're just teaching your child the sound that the letter makes. So they're not teaching A anymore, they're teaching R. They're not teaching B anymore, they're teaching B. They're not teaching C anymore, they're teaching K. So this now is taking away the knowledge of the letter and just giving them a sound, you know, which is reducing their ability to even be able to make a sound of the letters. So they say revolve, then they've taken away the letters out, so the child no longer knows what the letters say. R-E-V-O-L-V-E. That's how they learn it. Re-E-V-O-L-V-E. So they learn it just by the sounds. And then once again, then they put all the letters together. R-E-V-O-L-V-E. R-E-V-O-L-E-V, revolve. R-E-V-O, and this is how they teach them to spell the word. Because when they are focusing on the letters, they can no longer see that there's two Latin words that make up this sound. Two Latin actions that make up this word. If you know Latin, you don't need to spell, because you know every time you see the word re, it means to go back. Volve is the Latin word for turn. So revolve means to turn back. So if you knew Latin, you wouldn't need to spell words, because you would know already every time you see the word re, it means back. You know, every time you see the word er, it means to carry out something. You know, but so they are dumbing down your children into not seeing the Latin sounds in words. Why is this important? To do any science, to train to be any scientist, all science is based on Latin words. Every flower is in Latin. A doctor, every part of the body is in Latin. A nuclear scientist, every word is Latin. Law, every word is Latin. So why are they not teaching the young stars Latin from birth? Why are they teaching them English, but then when they have to do a higher level of science, they have to relearn new words? It is to purposely give them a disadvantage so that their children who go to grammar school have an advantage. Right, let's see if we can speak to Edison right now. And then we'll go a bit more into this introduction into wordology. So I'll call Edison, see if I can get him direct. Just do a direct call to Edison. See if we can make that link. Once again, I'd like to rise up the family who's been tuning in. Earlier we had Rubber Dub Football, which is the new time slot for Rubber Dub Football is 5 till 6:30/7. And 6:30 to stroke 7 is Wordology with myself and Edison. Just see, still trying to connect with Edison right now. So what, for those who's new to Wordology, what I've just been doing is just giving a basic breakdown of the importance of words. Because people think, well, words is words, there's nothing really behind words. But everything you do relates to the sounds that you make, the sounds that other people give you, how you speak yourself up, how you talk yourself down, who you think you are, you know, everything. And one of the greatest practitioners who actually done this was Muhammad Ali, you know, because Muhammad Ali, people think he said he's the greatest, but he didn't say he was the greatest. He felt it, he pulled it into action. So to make an actual word work properly, you have to feel it, not just say it. And this is the real so-called secret, is how you feel about something, it has more power to manifest itself into the realm of reality. And I do believe we're going to be joined by good brother Edison right here today. So I'd like to rise up Edison and you, the listening family. This is Wordology, and it is more time it's me and Edison that are bouncing off force and energies of each other. So rise up, Edison. Rise up. Okay, gonna rise up each and everyone tuning in. And very shortly we'll be joined by Edison. Once again, I'm just breaking down actually what words are. And once again, words are basically sounds that have been chosen for you to act on. You know, people have got together, just like mathematics, you've been chosen, are marks that have been chosen for you to add up and correct. Words are just like the book, are chosen for you to make moves on. Greetings, Edison.
1: Greetings, gentlemen. How are we doing today?
0: All good, you know, just getting to the new time slot, so yeah, it's all good. You know, how are you? Enjoying the heat?
1: It's different. You used to call it, when the heat comes, you're like, oh, what do I do with myself? So, it's cool. I prefer it this way than not.
0: Yes.
1: Let me put it that way.
0: Cool. You know, so I've just.
1: Yeah, how's it been going?
0: All good, yeah, all good. I think we had some technicalities on the Rubber Dub Football. I do believe it's West Ham fans hacking in the frequency, you know. You know, so.
1: Okay.
0: But yeah, we're all good now. Yeah, basically, I've just, because it's the new time, I've just given people an introduction into words and what words are, you know, the importance of what words, why words are important, and a basic structure of how words have been put together, you know, just to make you do, so, just like a dog. When you're basically you can do things greater than your mind can conceive, but just by the heartbeat, taking in air, circulation, the body repairing itself, you having the ability to go from a crawling to walking without studying any book or having any teachings. So you're a creative entity that can perform more than that our mind has conceived. So what I was saying is that the words of what have been used to stop your natural ability to be able to do, to operate at your fullest level.
1: Yes.
0: Yeah. Then I just broke down the basics of language and lines and pens and etc. You know, just to give a basic understanding of the power of a word. You know.
1: Yeah. Okay.
0: And one, I'll just do one thing, and then you can take it from there. So basically, what you've been tricked and trained into doing is believing you're the thought rather than analyzing the thought.
1: So believing you're the thought
0: rather than just looking at the process of the thought as an observer.
1: Okay.
0: So for instance, I'm an alcoholic. You know,
1: yeah.
0: You, in that instance, you believe, you totally become that concept to its fullness. That's yeah. that's believing you are the thought, rather than looking at the process of who made that. Why did that thought manifest itself? What is the process of that thought? So one is believing you're the thought, and the other is looking at it from looking outside the thought and looking at the process of it. Yeah.
1: Okay.
0: So it's like rather than a simpler way is either believing you're your foot or looking at your foot.
1: You actually see your foot.
0: Yeah.
1: Yeah. Mm-hmm. Or you actually appreciate what actually is.
0: Right.
1: Because we've been led to believe that we are just trying to watch what they're really doing. Mm-hmm. And this is what, you know, this is what we'll be coming with on neuroscience. Mm-hmm. What we're actually doing is formulating a picture of how the go in the moment. So, you know, what we're doing based on what I've done, what I've seen, what I've done, I have been and basically on somewhere. And what you're trying to do is get what happened is actually as close as possible. That's what you're figuring out. So if I say, you're going to turn up at a certain time.
0: Right.
1: That's my prediction. Now, you're still getting between what you predicted and what actually turned up.
0: Right. Can you hear me, Edison?
1: Yeah,
0: could you just repeat that? Just a little break in the signal there.
1: No problem. As most of us, what we call it is our sort of formulating from our memory a prediction of what we think is going to happen in the next couple of months or about a certain situation.
0: Mm-hmm.
1: Or, and we spend all our time in our mind trying to formulate these different ideas of what we think could happen based on what is happening.
0: Right.
1: Yeah?
0: Mm-hmm.
1: So your body, your health, more often based on how your prediction is on what you think is going to happen next.
0: Right.
1: If you get it horribly wrong, you fail. If you get it partially wrong, it's okay. Well, I can improve a bit on that. If you get it exactly right, then you feel confident about it.
0: Right.
1: Yeah? Like, the problem we have is a lot of people are afraid to get it wrong. So what they do is they force.
0: So what you eventually said is that we've been hacked.
1: Well, definitely been hacked. Program we use
0: right.
1: In order to make sense
0: mm-hmm.
1: of our world.
0: Right.
1: Of what we see. So, with that language, if speaking sign language,
0: yes.
1: And you don't understand it,
0: mm-hmm.
1: you can't visualize being sign.
0: Right. Okay. Mm-hmm.
1: Right. Agreement.
0: Yeah.
1: As in to say, if I use this word, mm-hmm. this is what I mean for this word. You understand language, so you understand.
0: Right. Mm-hmm. So we've been tapped. So basically, they've tapped into our operating system.
1: Anything.
0: Mm-hmm. Hello, hi Edison.
1: Yeah, man, I'm here. I'm
0: sorry,
1: here.
0: You're I'm just saying that. So basically, they've hacked into our operating system.
1: Operating system. It's fine. Yeah, so many operating systems.
0: Mm-hmm.
1: Yeah,
0: mm-hmm.
1: based on what is we're in mm-hmm. and who you are. So, if you get with me, you have all your operating system pertaining into that.
0: Mm-hmm.
1: And how you might work with someone else, you have a totally different operating system.
0: Right. Mm-hmm. Right.
1: Hello?
0: Oh, can you hear me, Edison?
1: Yeah, I can.
0: Yeah, you're just cutting in a little bit out. I'm just going to see... I can hear you now.
1: Yeah, cool.
0: Yeah, I can hear you clearly now.
1: Yeah?
0: I don't know what's happening. Yeah, I can hear you clearly now.
1: Yeah?
0: I think wherever you've got the... whatever point you're talking
1: about,
0: now it wasn't coming through clear before. Now, okay, you everything now.
1: I'm gonna keep it there.
0: Yeah,
1: okay.
0: So basically, yeah. So that means somebody who has a greater knowledge of your operating system is has tapped into it and is using it.
1: Well, what they did was they literally, in creating language, realized that your operating system was now designed by them. Yeah?
0: Right. When you say it was designed by them, what do you mean?
1: I mean that those that put together the English language, the different sounds.
0: Yes.
1: They had to give you the sound during education, and they had to give you the image during education as well.
0: Right.
1: So, picture, you understand a word, you recognize a word, and now you need me to give you detail on what type of chair. Yeah?
0: Right.
1: Whereas if I said chair in another language, you would look at me and like, I don't know what that means.
0: Yes.
1: And then so it wouldn't even matter if I said it was a green chair, big chair, small chair. you'd be looking at me like, I don't know what the first word means. Therefore, I can't visualize what it is you're speaking of.
0: What, 1 minute, just to cut you there then, yeah? Isn't that what you would call magic then? Because something that wasn't there before, you know, by the use of this one called a pen and the image that you just talked about, you've created it out of nothing.
1: Okay, Thomas, you want to go there? All right, I thought it was the first week, bro. Okay, then. So, when they say the word invocation.
0: Yes.
1: Yeah? So, when I say a word, it invokes an image to manifest in your mind.
0: Right.
1: Yeah? So, therefore, when they say they are generating spells, they are generating invocation.
0: Okay.
1: Now, once you understand the spell, you will manifest an image in your mind in order to be able to comprehend what I'm saying.
0: Right.
1: Whenever someone is speaking to you, what they're effectively doing is, one, guiding you for a meditation, and two, asking you to create visual images based on what they say, invoking images.
0: So what?
1: And then when those images are invoked, then they give you the interpretation of what you should have for that image.
0: What would you say a meditation is?
1: A meditation is where you actually are encouraged to separate yourself. Well, let me put it this way. Separate the idea of yourself. And now be able to move the consciousness through many dimensions within you. So, again, like now, if I call you Jamis, yeah?
0: Yes.
1: Cool. So you're known as Jamis to people.
0: Yes.
1: Now, if people knew you by your real name.
0: Yes. Hello, Edison?
1: Up a story behind that name.
0: Right.
1: They've built up a model, a profile behind that name. They've built up certain emotions to correspond to the model of that name.
0: Right.
1: So, Jamis, even though it's a nickname, it becomes an identity. Yeah?
0: Right.
1: And when anyone's going to speak to you, they're going to speak to you what they believe about your identity under that name.
0: Right.
1: Yeah? So, if we were to have a meditation in you, because the problem, the worst thing that people suffer from is not from anyone's opinion of them, but the identity and the image they have of themselves.
0: Right.
1: So you could believe you're a millionaire based on a story. You're attractive. You have everything you want. You're a great person. You're this, you're that. That becomes a model. Yeah? Based on other people's opinions, and also based on the story that you tell yourself.
0: Right.
1: Yeah? Now, that model is what you use when you're about to speak to someone. Whatever you believe you are is the actual image, idea, that you have when you're going to speak to someone.
0: Right.
1: So someone's, you're known to be rough, this, that, you're not going to walk in being all nicey-nicey. If you're someone who's cool, calm, regulated, when you're speaking to someone, you're going to speak from that position. So all of us, if I was to say I want to pinpoint the idea of you, I can't justify you because every single day you become somebody else. Every single day, the way that you thought of yourself is changed by the next day.
0: Right.
1: So you're not a constant idea. The only constant idea about you is your name. But you as an image or a model within inside yourself, you change every single day. You're never the same person across 2 days. Even slightly, you modified yourself.
0: Right.
1: So we work very hard to hold on to this idea of ourselves. So when you're going into a meditation, all of a sudden you close your eyes. You've got rid of the connection to your body because you're not seeing your body. And now, you've now shut down, because this is a whole nervous system paradigm. You have now stepped away from the story of you. and you're now moving into free territory where you can be and imagine what.
0: Right.
1: Whatever you think you are is carrying pain, is generating pain. Not because anything is happening, but you may be disappointed about something, looking for another outcome. So you generate pain within yourself. If I put you in a room by yourself across the day and no one interacted with you, the amount of pain your body would go through with no one actually attacking you or saying anything, because it's your own mind via your nervous system that is hurting you. Someone could just say a couple of words and you'll be in abject pain when you're bending over. They didn't hit you. They didn't touch you. But it's your mind all along, quiet as kept, is the one that's deciding whether you're healthy, whether you're in pain, or whether you're relaxed.
0: That's what, before you came on, this is what I was saying earlier. I was saying before anything, I said as a fact that you could train yourself from crawling to standing without any schoolbook or any studying. You know, and how your body can manipulate air in your heartbeat and your circulation, and how your body can repair itself. That you have a knowledge greater than your mind. You know, but what I said, which relates to what you said, is that we've been trained to think, you know, and think into beating ourselves. You know, so yeah. Basically everything that we're thinking about is in line with what you're saying is to our detriment, is to our downfall.
1: You don't control the rules by how you think. If you control the rules by how you think, and you were given what you could decide on what was important or not important to you, then you'd be perfectly fine. But the problem is you don't. And the problem is you're in conflict with media that is constantly telling you who you are, culture that is telling you who you are, education telling you who you are. And so because you've been uploaded with those programs, everything coming towards you is a conflict of programs that people have put within you.
0: And what you
1: you're
0: just
1: not allowed to do more stuff.
0: And what you just said there, that's why I introduced what the importance of words is because we're not, as it's a spell, you can't see, feel or see what that word is. The word ru, this is that what they're using is a Latin action to make you feel bad, you know, because if I can make you feel that you've got a lower value, that's my first step in taking control of you, and the second step in making you feel bad about yourself. So the first aspect is to lure you, which is to trick you basically into a state of rue, into a state of feeling bad about yourself. This is what the rue lure does. Lures you into feeling bad about yourself, so now you've got to come back to him to get some goodness. Boom.
1: Well, first of all, what you said there is true, but this is done so much more insidious, because from when you go to school, you're educated to know who your betters are. You're educated to believe that if you pass all these exams, you're going to be put into a higher echelon. Which means that when you go to look for jobs, you can go into jobs where only people that have memorized what you memorized in the way that you memorized it and can recite it on command are going to be seen as the elites. You're going to be told who the army is. You're going to be told who the police is. You're going to be told who's the king in this modern time. And you're going to be told who your betters are.
0: Well, the thing about that, Edison, as you said, the ruler has lured you into a state of rue by telling you what is true. Look at the word true, to rue. So this is why they're going to take you to history and show that you started from slavery. They're going to take you to history and show you how they conquered everything. They're going to take you history to show, because they want to take you once again to true, which is to rue. Again, anything that they give facts is what they've made up from a factory. So anything that, any sound that they emit is designed to make you feel bad about yourself.
1: Well, as you said, if I am the one who constructs the words, and I'm the one who constructs the meanings behind the words, then I can orchestrate it that, as you said, I can defeat you by defining you in a way with language to see yourself lesser than myself. I can tell you that people who look like you are not responsible for anything. So history, so I don't need to have a war with you. I control how you see yourself and leave you fighting over my words or my programming and the reality around you. The conflict in your brain is when you have an information that you've been told and what your sensory information is telling you. You, what you're taking in from your eyes and your ears, that's telling you something different from the understanding you've been given for that situation in your mind. That creates a conflict, and that conflict then creates issues with, where based on the stress of that conflict, your body is going to have certain side effects, like, you know, your thinking part of your brain, your reasoning part of your brain being shut off. And you going into a sympathetic state in your nervous system, i.e. you've gone on to a high alert, like there's something going on because of the conflict, which you don't, you've been taught not to agree with. This is going to impact in how you breathe. This is going to impact your digestion. This is going to impact your pains in your body. Just because someone has said something in conflict to what you've been led to believe. It didn't touch you. They just created a conflict, and your body matched with emotions, energy in motion, the conflict that your body is now feeling. So if I set out a whole curriculum, which means that by the end of it, you're going to see yourself as less as I've intended you to, the topic and the purpose of your life is to buy value for your life, not about the truth, about the lies I gave you as the truth. Yeah? So, fortunately, this is the system. So, it's good when people are trying to reintroduce versions of history back into the system and say, it didn't go like that, it went like this, it didn't go like that, it went like this. But this is a much deeper problem. Much deeper problem.
0: The thing
1: because
0: is, you can't drive a car that has a flat tire. Yeah?
1: No.
0: His story can never be a reality. So people try as they much to change his story, but it's always going to be his story, because his story is not reality. You know? The next thing is, how they use sound to bring you down is because to analyze a sound, you got to define it. You know? Fine means when you're at a good state. Define is when you're bringing down what is fine. Definition is the action of bringing down what is fine. So every sound that they use, even if you look at the social media like TikTok and how their humor is based on, it's based on somebody else's downfall. It's all about bringing somebody down. You know, every sound that they use, once again, to put you in a state of rue. If you look at in a dictionary, how many words are there for good and how many words there are for bad, you'll see that the bad words outnumber good words.
1: Mm-hmm.
0: You know, so it's all designed again, yeah.
1: Well, this is funny and true, because our bodies and our minds have been designed overtly to look for the negatives as opposed to the positives. Yeah, there's a whole system in your mind of things that you went through as a child and how your mind basically built programs of how you would survive if you were in that situation again. So if you was amongst parents that were neglectful, then you realize that in order for you to be noticed by them, you had to behave in a certain way. You had to be good at something. Or you recognize, in order to be noticed to them, I have to be a bad child. I have to be in a situation where they always come to my aid. You find in a household, the quiet child is often the forgotten child. Everyone's grateful that they're quiet so that they can take up the resources of the parent by either being good or bad. But the quiet child is the one that doesn't do very much, but doesn't cause any problems, but no one's got time for. Yeah, because they're just not making any impression that has anyone having to leave what they're focused on to see what is going on with them. So as we grew up, we all adapted to what we needed to do when we were adults. Yeah, what we needed to do to survive the childhood. And here's the big problem. These programs, these things that you do, become programs that run at a greater speed in your conscious mind. Which means that effectively, if a situation takes place, the old program of what you did as a child will take over your behavior before your conscious reckoning of what is taking place. That's why people turn around and say, I can't help myself doing it.
0: How does that work?
1: I can't help myself.
0: How does that work? How does that work, what you just said? That you said your memory from your child takes over.
1: Well, it works in the sense that your mind is a protective system, yeah? So as such, information, see, when you look at something, you see it at two different levels, yeah? So initially, you see the thing to see if it's any danger to you, if there's anything you need to be concerned about.
0: Right.
1: If a spider jumps on your hand, you've already jumped before you've seen the spider.
0: Right.
1: Your body has recognized the touch. It sent a message to your brain to say, something has touched us. Mm-hmm. We need to jump up. Mm-hmm. And then when you've jumped up, you look down at the arm, and then you see the spider in question.
0: Right.
1: But your body's already reacted. Mm-hmm. So we see things in two different ways, i.e., our body sees it first and determines whether it's dangerous or not, and then eventually it will form the image in our mind, and we will see what it is.
0: Right.
1: Yeah? So when I say that, I say this is information coming into your eyes, sensory input. Your mind sending it first to be identified by your risk assessment, mm-hmm. your limbic brain, your amygdala, all that kind of stuff. So what the amygdala does, it first tests with your memory to see if this thing is dangerous. And it does that at the speed of about 200 milliseconds. So 200 milliseconds, as soon as the stuff comes in, you've already recognized and seen if it's danger. Now, at 500 milliseconds is when your conscious mind actually recognizes what's taking place.
0: Right.
1: So over double the time your body has had in order to see if it's dangerous or not.
0: Right.
1: So if a situation is coming and your mind recognizes it from something in the past, it's already told your nervous system how to react to that thing.
0: Right.
1: So your body's already shown the face expression, shown the tone of voice, before later on you catch yourself saying, oh, I'm sorry, I don't mean that for you. That wasn't meant for you. And you don't know that that was the reaction. Your body made its mind up before your head or your conscious mind even has a chance to have a look at it.
0: Right.
1: And that's the thing they didn't tell us. So therefore, when you see people behaving in certain ways and looking angry or looking vexed or looking quiet and looking silent, it's their nervous system via their limbic brain making a decision about what's going to take place, which is safe for them before their conscious mind actually gets involved. Mm. So when someone appears vexed or serious, that's just a reflection of what they grew up in.
0: Right.
1: That's a reflection of how they saw the best way to survive when they were young. So that program kicks in before their conscious mind checks them and says, hold on, you're not supposed to speak to someone you care about like that. That could damage them. But the nervous system has already made a choice, the behavior is done, and the person's stuck in that position where they're looking like, oh man, how's that person going to look at me? I claim that I like them, love them, want them, but at the same time, I'm always looking at them dark before I get a chance to tell them I didn't mean it. So there's a whole science behind how our mind really works, what it is we do, how we express ourselves, and when we become consciously aware of what it is that we've done. And this wasn't shown to us. This is something which, again, when you say, oh no, that wasn't me, I didn't mean to do that, I didn't mean to shout, you've already done it, you've already gone there. there's a whole scientific mechanism which, yes, is there. We could explain it and everything like that. But yeah, it's, you know, where the interest is to hear. Because the problem you have is some of these personalities or these old programs that we have, they control what we can hear and what we can't hear. Yeah, we have these identities. Everyone, like I said at the beginning, has an identity for a different person. So if it's a friend, they're warm. Yeah? And relaxed. If it's someone who's upset them, then that upset is reflected in the next time that they meet the person. They're showing the vex from last time. They may see them and smile. Oh, yeah, I like you. Then their brain kicks in. Oh, yeah, but you done me like this. Mm-hmm. And then their face will change. So we're operating from a whole next level of who we are, really, yeah, and how we react initially.
0: And part
1: and of that's
0: that,
1: why it's a case of, go ahead.
0: I said part of that is we've been tricked into believing we are a person, which basically means you are fixed to one. Son comes from the word sonic sound, and per means through, and that's in the word periscope. Yeah. So you have been tricked into believing you are the sound that you attach to yourself. You're stuck in that sound, and that's why they call you a stereotype. You know, the type of sound that you generate. So someone will say like introvert or extrovert, and because they're all alcoholic. And that sound, they believe they're fixed to it. As you always say, you know, you're different people depending on your environment, to your work colleagues, to your partner, to your children, to your friends. And I say the way out of that trap is you can take on, you know, the trap that your child self will take over in the situation, you know, is if you become a different person.
1: There's these things called identity priors. Yeah? Mm-hmm. So identity priors are versions of yourself that exist.
0: Did you say prior? Prior.
1: Prior, yeah. Identity priors.
0: Prior is in the word P-R-O-I-R.
1: I think so, yeah.
0: Okay, fine. Okay, cool.
1: Yeah? So these identity priors are thousands of them that you've collected with different people and different situations. And what your mind does is recognize your environment, recognize the people in question, and then turns around and gives you the appropriate identity prior to deal with it. So if you're in a work environment, this identity prior you have for work is fine. It behaves in a certain way, speaks in a certain way, acts in a certain way, and has information that only that identity prior kind of has access to and uses. So how you would think in your job, how you're moving different things, your identity prior for that job would do that. Now, the thing is, we have so many of those identity priors from ex-relationships, where we had to be a certain person in that relationship, where in our new relationship, we're not that person. But if something turns up that reminds us of our old relationship, the identity prior that dealt with that relationship is the one that turns up.
0: Right.
1: All of a sudden, you almost appear like another person in a minute because your system has recognized this looks like something from the past. Let's bring something from the past to deal with it.
0: Right.
1: Let's bring the appropriate identity to bring with it, to deal with it. So you're constantly, in any given situation, trying to manage. Sometimes you can control, sometimes you can't control which identity prior is going to turn up and deal with a situation.
0: Right.
1: Now, these are going to be based on environments like work, home, and out with a friend. Mm-hmm. This is going to also be relevant to tone of voices. If someone speaks to you in a certain way, an identity prior that deals with that is the one that turns up.
0: Right.
1: So if someone speaks to you in an aggressive way, it's only natural a defensive prior inside you is going to come up. Mm-hmm. And the problem that you have with these identity priors, they're not all equal. Some are smarter than others. Some are strong and facing and fighting. Some are quiet, passive, and meek. So depending on where you think you are and what your identity is in that moment, if you're in a place where you feel that people are not going to attack you, you're going to bring your aggressive self without fear. Right. If you're in a place where you think that people are bigger than you and they could give you a good slapping, then you're going to come with a more meeker people that's going to recognize where it is and what can happen as a result. So in the end, it's the management of all the different identities in you. Do you have one that is non-progressive, can't be negotiated with, shuts down, shows a face of regret, of aggression, so that when people are communicating with it, our identity can't hear nothing? It hasn't even got the capacity to reason, because the level of cortisol in the person's system has shut off their prefrontal cortex, enabling them to hear what you're saying. So in that moment, that person's moment, if you're in a place where you feel that people are not going to attack you, you're going to bring your aggressive self without fear. Right. If you're in a place where you think that people are bigger than you and they could give you a good slapping, then you're going to come with a more meeker people that's going to recognize where it is and what can happen as a result. So in the end, it's the management of all the different identities in you. Do you have one that is non-progressive, can't be negotiated with, shuts down, shows a face of regret, of aggression, so that when people are communicating with it, our identity can't hear nothing? It hasn't even got the capacity to reason, because the level of cortisol in the person's system has shut off their prefrontal cortex, enabling them to hear what you're saying. So in that moment, that person can't reason. Ignorant as sod.

0: face of aggression, so that when people are communicating with it, our identity can't hear nothing. It hasn't even got the capacity to reason, because the level of cortisol in the person's system has shut off their prefrontal cortex, enabling them to hear what you're saying. So in that moment, that person can't reason, ignorant as sod, ignorant as hell. And you're sitting there thinking, but you're not always like that. But the circumstances has triggered that identity to come forward and shut down the reasoning part of that person. So you're literally speaking to someone you don't even recognize or you don't even know. Yeah?
1: That's like when somebody loses their temper or their temperature. You know, when they lose their temperature.
0: You lose your temperature. Yeah.
1: And then they see a different person.
0: Your temper, mm-hmm. Yeah, because the actual identity, unfortunately, some of them start off angry. That's how it is. That's how a person can go from 0 to 100 in a matter of seconds. Right. Because they've been conflicted, there's an already outstanding identity that is always angry, that pops up. And that's an identity based out of, could be out of childhood, could be out of something that somebody did to them. But it's there. And it's ready to jump in and take over proceedings if it feels you're being threatened.
1: Right.
0: Yeah? Mm-hmm. So language, unfortunately, is the medium that triggers situations. But more important than the language is the tone of voice the language is actually expressed in.
1: Yes.
0: Because the mind hears your tone of voice mm-hmm. 3 times quicker than it actually hears the words.
1: Right.
0: And your mind then reacts to the tone of voice to the point that when the words are even said, the person can't even hear you. That's why often when you see someone get annoyed, they can't even hear what you actually said.
1: Right.
0: The initial tone has triggered them into a defensive place that when they actually get to the point of trying to, when they get to the point where they're trying to actually hear what you said, they are already in an angry state. They're already in a defensive state. And all they're thinking of is how they're going to protect themselves, how they're going to come back at you, or how they're going to stop themselves from losing and becoming dysregulated and literally attacking you in a different way. Yeah?
1: Right.
0: This is why we use language. Is really the, how do you call it? It's really like if you had a computer board, language is the keyboard. If you had a computer, language is the keyboard.
1: Right.
0: And language, as you say each word, it actually generate something in the image or the mind of the person. So your words are like what comes up on the screen, and depending on the operating system you have will determine whether you interpret that thing or you don't.
1: Right.
0: Whether you can read it or not.
1: Mm-hmm.
0: yeah
1: that's right. And then how much access you have to as you said, a keyboard. If the keys ain't working properly, then you're not going to be able to put you're not going to get nothing on the screen.
0: Nothing. That's why when someone's speaking to you in another language, nothing's coming up on the screen. Because you got a different keyboard. Right. Nothing is showing up. Yeah? Mm-hmm. It's not a QWERTY keyboard anymore. It's whatever keyboard from whatever country. That's now what's happening.
1: That's right, yeah. And then, as you said, with the keyboard, it's a fixed keyboard. That only certain keys are going to be able to, you're going to be able to use.
0: Certain keys, certain letters are not even going to be on the board.
1: Right. Serious.
0: Yeah. That's why, all right, when they had it in the old biblical days, and they had the language Aramaic, which they say, if a concept of Jesus existed, the area that he would have come from were Aramaics. Yes. So you assume, because we all do maths, mm-hmm. and when we're dealing with maths, we're not actually dealing with number of things. We're just dealing with numbers.
1: Right.
0: Yeah? I say that because if I wrote down

0: 1,000 on a piece of paper, and then I said I needed to put 1,000 people in that room, it'd feel mighty different than me writing it on a piece of paper, wouldn't it?
1: Yes.
0: So therefore, when language was created to actually count things, yeah? Mm-hmm. Numbers like 1,000 didn't need to exist.
1: Right.
0: Mm-hmm. Yes? Why would you need it? When would you count up to 1,000 things?
1: 100%. And then the other side of that is a number makes you numb to what the actual thing is. Because as you said, you're writing just a figure on a piece of paper. It's not giving you the actual concept of what 100 people is and the problems to get them people to even stand together.
0: Exactly. So if you had 100 people in a room, that feels mighty different from the number being written down.
1: Yeah.
0: So that's where we are. We're really in this position where someone has given us a whole language, a whole code in which they could upload what they are, because you're only as wise as the language you use.
1: And the thing about it is as well, there you go with the words, the same thing with the numbers, is the words, is the very words themselves. Like the word cat doesn't give you a concept of what that's that species is really all about.
0: No. Same thing like tree. Mm-hmm. What does tree tell you?
1: Nothing.
0: Tree tells you that this is the name of the object. So when you walk into a forest, you're not recognizing that the tree is alive. It has its own individual name. Mm-hmm. Yeah, many a time you see a tree and you see other trees growing out of the tree, because the tree is actually a family. Mm-hmm. Yeah, and the tree in truth is not in a forest, it's in a community where all the other trees are working together that space maintain the energy of that space.
1: Well, the funny thing, that word, again, is a Latin word. It's not even, it's not talking about the plants in it. It's talking about, this is the place they used to go for rest, to rest. You know, it's not telling you about, oh, this is, these are the plants. It's, this is where we go for resting.
0: Which makes sense. Because where do you go to nature? You go to nature to rest. Mm. Yeah? Because what do you find in nature that you don't find in busy places? There is no time in nature. Mm. There are no rules in nature. Mm-hmm. All of a sudden, you're allowed to be yourself, because the environment isn't imposing itself on you. Mm-hmm. As soon as you're in town, there's times when you can be there, there's times when you can't. There's things you can do, there's things that you can't do. So there's constantly rules wherever you go, where someone is imposing something on you. So you're never feeling free. You have to work within the parameters that are there. When you go to nature, and everyone says, I want to go to nature, I need to be more in nature, it's because in nature there's no rules. Their mind stops processing. It gives them time to actually look at their own thoughts.
1: Well, the thing about it is, as I said, forest doesn't relate to the plants. It relates to an action of what a person goes to for rest. The same thing, the word town doesn't relate to the buildings. It relates to an action, to own. This is where people go to make to own something, or you go to where people own things.
0: So there's the real meaning of the word, as opposed to now the acceptance of the word.
1: Acceptance of the sound,
0: goodbye,
1: yeah.
0: Isn't it?
1: Yeah, goodbye. And oh, Edison, we can't go to, we're gonna go to a place for resting after this, but we've got four minutes to left on the clock, you know. So rise up. I've got also, I do remember, like, we got in the house just briefly, just tell us about this promotion taking place on Sunday briefly. Edison, stay there, you only got 1 minute. Yeah, Friday.
2: All right, so this Friday we have Roger Robin live in London. We have met a Copycats in Dalston, and we have a variation of really good reggae artists and a great band that could have rocked the house. So it's Roger Robin live on Friday at Copycats. That's 254 to 257 Kingston Road, Eat 4AF. It's going to be a play. It's going to be a really, really good night, man. People are going to come down there. Look on Eventbrite. You see tickets. Well, what can I say, man? You know, we have to work with all the artists and bring them around the whole of real reggae and bring it back, you know?
1: Rise Up. So that's a promotion you must reach this Friday. So, yes, Edison. So, yeah, thanks for allowing the promoters to come in.
0: No problem.
1: So, yeah, so we've got 3 minutes left. What have you got to say in a summary?
0: We're jammers. We're going to have to see how this goes because it's a new time frame. And, we're going to see what we can share. I gather it will be a phone-in call, a phone-in show as well, so people can phone in, no?
1: Yeah.
0: And ask questions. So, you know, we come from not two different things. We're jammers is focused on words. I might be the science behind the words or the science behind the use of the word, but both of us work together to try and bring an understanding to everyday words and everyday concepts, which they just neglected to share with us.
1: That's
0: through
1: right.
0: our education. And it's important because how we conclude who we are is with language that doesn't explain who we are.
1: And the worst thing is that they give us plain English, you know, and plain means basic when a black man like him food. You know, so when you come with plain things, all you can do is complain about everything because you don't have the skill, you know, to be able to maneuver the language like grammar. Because if you can put forward grammar, the word to put forward something is pro, as in the word promote. So we've got some promoters here, you know. So when you put forward grammar, you are a pro grammar. You are the ones who control, the ones who understand grammar or stand under grammar, which is why they go to comprehensive school. Comprehend means to comprehend the order that you've been given to put forward. Boom. Edison, last minute,
0: All right, Javis, you can have the last minute, my friend. We're looking forward to many more. That's all.
1: Okay.
0: That's all.
1: Right. Depending on your dependency on the pen, you can end up in the deep end. So you need no pen so your eyes can be open. Wordology out of here. Boom. Yes, Edison. Until next strong, yeah?
0: No worries. Till next strong.
1: Rise
0: Bye
1: up.
0: I wonder. We'll speak next week.
1: Rise no up, wonder. Worries, and do remember, Rimbin's here tomorrow from 1 till 6. And Chancellor D from 7 till 10. Out of here.
0: No worries, gentlemen. Bye now.